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3: 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Could you believe it? 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How you love that?
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6: All right, y'all, check me out. The biggest sports story from the last 24 hours belongs to Detroit Tigers' Tariq Skubal, who just made some franchise history. Skubal struck out his 1,000th career batter in just 857 innings, reaching a milestone faster than Tigers legend Max Scherzer. And because baseball loves a little chaos, Detroit blew a 7-0 lead and lost to Baltimore 10-9 in a game that had 19 runs. So Skubal made history, and his bullpen apparently wanted to make sure nobody enjoyed it.
7: Damn.
6: In a WNBA, the Dallas Wings got clipped by the Atlanta Dream 82-81. Alicia Gray dropped 25 points and hit the game-winning jumper as Atlanta finished the game on a 15-5 run, completing a three-game sweep of Dallas. Meanwhile, Phoenix held off Golden State 91-89, surviving a late Valkyries comeback. Around Major League Baseball, the Giants absolutely destroyed Milwaukee 16-3. Houston swept the Angels 7-4, getting back to 500 for the first time in 113 days. The Dodgers beat Seattle 4-2. St. Louis edged the Cubs 3-2, and the White Sox knocked off the Yankees 6-5. Kansas City blanked Minnesota. Arizona shut out Pittsburgh, and Tampa Bay shut out Texas 3-0. Cleveland handled Cincinnati 6-1. Toronto beat Washington 5-2. San Diego topped Colorado 3-1, and Miami stunned Philadelphia 8-6. The Mets and Braves split a doubleheader, with New York taking game 1 3-2, and Atlanta winning game 2 1-0. And tonight, three WNBA games are on tap. Connecticut visits Chicago. Minnesota takes on the expansion Toronto Tempo, and a big one, the New York Liberty against the Las Vegas Aces in Vegas for Legacy Night. All right, that does it for me. That's been your Posted on the Corner Sports Minute with the playmaker Hollywood Zay. For this story, scores, and more, head on over to PostedOnTheCorner.com. 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

0: 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On the corner.
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2: I'm DJ Missy.
1: And the weekend has officially started.
2: Well, thank you.
1: No, we like to do.
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1: on
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1: Thursdays, we kick the weekend off.
2: Early.
1: And we at the spot tonight.
2: I don't care about none of that. Have my hookah ready.
1: Hey, if you want to know where the spot at, tap in with us. We'll add you to the close friends on Instagram.
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3: Yo, yo, this son is Chambers from the C-Town, man. Know what I'm saying? I represent Columbus with my boy Ink right here. Pop through before I hit that south side down there, 85 South. You know what it is. Posted on the corner.
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7: This is D.
2: All right, I got a word for you to spell. 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
2: Okay, but just try. At least tell me you're going to try. 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
2: All right. In 5 seconds, spell liquefy.
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7: It's you, man.
2: All right. In 5 seconds, spell the word liquefy.
7: L-I-Q. Yeah. 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
2: 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Thank you.
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8: L-I-Q-U-I-F-Y.
2: Oh, the I was wrong. Got the wrong letter. You was close, though.
8: Damn.
2: You was so close. It was just one letter off.
1: Hey, keep us turned up, my dog. Appreciate it.
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ice and chill. 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
2: In 5 seconds, spell the word liquefy.
1: Oh, okay. L-I-Q-U-I-D-I-F-I-E-D?
2: You spell liquefied.
1: Liquefied.
2: It's liquefied, but you cool, so at least you try, and we love you for that.
1: Thank you.
0: Thank you, boo. Post it on the corner. We are depending on you. What's your name?
3: My name is Aaron. What up, big dog?
2: In 5 seconds, spell that word, liquefy.
3: L-I-Q-U-F-I-E-D.
2: Dang. No, bruh.
3: Oh, what letter did I miss?
2: Y'all keep putting an E, an I where the E's supposed to be at.
3: I meant I-E-D.
2: It's cold,
3: you know, I get my letters. I went to public school and I get my letters mixed up.

0: the biggest show in the city, posted on the corner. My name is Incognito.
1: I'm a goose, it's DJ Mrs.
2: Who did it? Who done it? And who needs to quit it? Who was that?
3: Here's what's trending on the timeline with DJ Mrs. Posted on the corner.
1: Okay, let's get into it real quick. T for you. So, Oprah, she is saying goodbye after 20 years of a certain operation. But first, Cardi B is dropping a new track tomorrow. Here's a little snippet of it.

0: Uh-oh.
1: Yeah. Jew man wanted some. Jew man, what you think about that Jew man? Okay, what happened?
0: Oh. But listen, some people in the comments were saying that the song is kind of giving that she might have been throwing shots at the girls. Because, you know, her and Lotto have had their... I don't even think it was that big of an issue.
1: Right.
0: It really wasn't that serious. I'm really hoping that the girls have already talked about it. We just don't know. And right. Cardi just on the song just talking that talk.
1: Right.
0: Because I don't like when the girlies be beefing when y'all supposed to be getting that paper together. Mm. So when she drops the full song, I'm sure we all be able to analyze it. And I'll continue to keep you updated on that as that unfolds. And you remember when Oprah Winfrey opened up her Oprah Winfrey Leadership Academy for Girls in South Africa?
1: Yes, ma'am.
0: About 20 years ago, she is set to close the academy.
1: Why?
0: Yeah, at the end of the 2027 academic school year, she said the Department of Education will continue to manage the school, as mentioned, as the original partner of the agreement, but the academy plans to graduate 2 more classes, and I feel like she is just ready to move on from it. She's going to give it to the people who've been helping her run it, but she doesn't want to be the face of it anymore. So, it's like, you kind of been doing it for a long time, so you might as well just keep your name on and just walk away.
1: Don't phone him.
0: But, you know, the conspiracy theorist in me is saying it's something a lot deeper. But that's for Posted on the Corner After Dark. If you need a recap, you already know where you can go. Posted on the corner.com. Follow your good sis on the gram at DJ Mrs. DJ M-I-S-S-E-S.
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0: god, oh my god, oh my god, hey, oh my god, oh my god, oh my god, oh my god, hey, oh my god, oh my god, oh my god, hey, oh my god, oh my god, oh my god, oh my god,
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1: Whoa, fam. 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Love y'all.
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5: All right, y'all, check me out. The biggest sports story from the last 24 hours belongs to Detroit Tigers Tariq Skubal, who just made some franchise history. Skubal struck out his 1,000th career batter in just 857 innings, reaching a milestone faster than Tigers legend Max Scherzer. And because baseball loves a little chaos, Detroit blew a 7-0 lead and lost to Baltimore 10-9 in a game that had 19 runs. So Skubal made history, and his bullpen apparently wanted to make sure nobody enjoyed it.
6: Damn.
5: In the WNBA, the Dallas Wings got clipped by the Atlanta Dream 82-81. Alicia Gray dropped 25 points and hit the game-winning jumper as Atlanta finished the game on a 15-5 run, completing a three-game sweep of Dallas. Meanwhile, Phoenix held off Golden State 91-89, surviving a late Valkyries comeback. Around Major League Baseball, the Giants absolutely destroyed Milwaukee 16-3. Houston swept the Angels 7-4, getting back to 500 for the first time in 113 days. The Dodgers beat Seattle 4-2. St. Louis edged the Cubs 3-2, and the White Sox knocked off the Yankees 6-5. Kansas City blanked Minnesota. Arizona shut out Pittsburgh, and Tampa Bay shut out Texas 3-0. Cleveland handled Cincinnati 6-1. Toronto beat Washington 5-2. San Diego topped Colorado 3-1, and Miami stunned Philadelphia 8-6. The Mets and Braves split a doubleheader, with New York taking game 1 3-2, and Atlanta winning game 2 1-0. And tonight, three WNBA games are on tap. Connecticut visits Chicago. Minnesota takes on the expansion Toronto Tempo, and a big one, the New York Liberty against the Las Vegas Aces in Vegas for Legacy Night. All right, that does it for me. That's been your Posted on the Corner Sports Minute with the playmaker Hollywood Zay. 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
1: Man, did you at least pinch the bitch?

0: 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All of my ops, they dance. What am I now possessed? How do I feel to refresh? Secrets I know got you stressed. Will I take those to my death? Haven't decided just yet. Yeah. 40, what's up, shebang? All of my ops, they dance. Please don't put me to the test. They tryna get back on the net. I'm tryna get back in the flesh. Yeah.
1: Tap in and let your voice be heard. 844-426-POTC.
2: 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Post it on the corner.
3: 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Ha. Ha.
4: 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Ha. 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Ha. Ha. Ha. Ha. Ha. Ha. Ha. Ha.

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1: Giving it a
2: what the hell? 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
2: Post it on the corner.
0: Yeah.
2: On the corner.
0: We used to be down by 10. Now check the scope, but I knew I was destined to win. It's a whole bunch of losses I took on the chin. I just had to remember that jihadi. 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I'm 25, I done beat up the road. With New York to Texas and all the way home. Hey, I'm from the country, we put hot sauce on.

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a chill. 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

0: tap in and let your voice be heard. 844-426-POTC.
1: Ha. Post it on the corner.
2: I know they prayed on my downfall.
3: They what?
2: I know they prayed on my downfall. On R10, yeah, I stood tall. They so disloyal, show them how to boil. Go get a thermometer for the pot. I need this beer cooked right. Let's keep that water 400 degrees Fahrenheit. You ever been inside a federal courtroom? Homie, you ever went to trial and fought for your life? Being broke did something to my spirit. Asked so many to plug me, they act like they couldn't hear me. Look at me not driving German engineering. You don't want your baby mama, mama, keep the near me, Kilroy. Remember when I used to use your L's to hit the road, hit the O and make them big boy sales? Move, remember when you had them green things mailed with vacuum seals, trying not to have them green things smell? Feds was on me. What you know about related through money? I don't know nothing. I just used to see them walk to the Coney. I be with women, my body count go from Persian to Cody. Any further questions, you can take that up with the lawyer. I hit up Finkel J Money, Brightmo Low Project Joe. I tell you every day before school, I sold a half bow. How you think I won best dressed with no support and had no paid lawyers coming in and out of court? Hey, Wando, hey, Theo, ain't it a blessing? We made it out Kentucky after all that happened. After the pre-trials, after the status, after them impact statements, after the castle. Hey, JR, ain't it a blessing? We made it out of Lansing after all that happened. After Michigan State, after Hubbard, when our mans told on us, them bands they took from us. Joy Road.

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1: I already know that.
0: I know they prayed on my downfall. On all 10, yeah, I stood tall.
1: On 10 toes.
0: They so disloyal, show them how to ball.
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0: What's up, everybody? This is Pastor Mike Jr. And there's a word that should come to mind and make you smile. It's called incognito. Incognito means I'm able to be in a room, but not in a room. It means I'm able to move, but people may not detect me. And if somebody listening to me right now, you're frustrated because you're asking for popularity, but you don't know how to manage the seasons of being incognito. Incognito does not mean I don't have it. It means I don't have to flaunt it. It means I am who I am and I'm comfortable in my own skin. So every time you tune on to Incognito, you're not just listening to music. You're not just vibing with your favorite people. What you're saying is that I'm going to be the person in my family who can win and remain humble. Win and not be over the top. Win and just remain who I am. Don't let anybody rush you. It's a generation of people who are rising who are going to be blessed and still know how to be incognito.
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Don't. 40, what's up, shebang? 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

0: rice and your cabbage too.
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0: And in the kitchen, we ain't even make it to the master room.
1: Met her in the trade, so she suck it different, and she tatted too.
0: And she independent, so this is different, and she nasty too.
1: Yeah, my body different, when I'm off, forget it, I'm an animal.
0: And her body different, I'ma eat on that, like I'm Hannibal.
1: I'ma add the food, I get active too. 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
1: She a savage too, I'm a savage too, it's compatible. 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
0: And in the kitchen, we ain't even make it to the master room.
1: Met her in the trenches when she's sucking different and she tatted.

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1: With who?
0: The girl next door, you know? I don't know what to do.
1: Say what?

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Don't. 40, what's up, shebang? All of my ops, they this. What am I now possessed? How do I feel to refresh? Secrets I know got you stressed. Will I take those to my death? Haven't decided just yet. Yeah. 40, what's up, shebang? All of my ops, they this. Please don't put me to the test. They tryna get back on the net. I'm tryna get back in the flesh. Woo.

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Any actions or omissions taken because of race, sex, color, religion, disability, familial status, or national origin that restricts your housing choices is unlawful. If you believe that your rights have been violated, contact the Human Relations Commission at 436-4927. This announcement was funded through the City of Evansville's Community Development Block Grant.

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1: Yeah. I ain't never had this happen before. Heart broke so deep it broke into a million that day.

whatever you desire. Give you whatever you desire. She can't take it. She can't take it. Oh, oh yeah. What's up, Tri-State? This is Diasha, and this is my station that plays all the hip-hop and R&B hits, the new 98.5.

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0: On the couch with my favorite sinner. 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
2: For real.

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What am I now possessed? 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

0: DJ Envy, Jess Hilarious, Charlamagne Tha God. We are the Breakfast Club. We got a special guest in the building.
1: Yes, indeed.
0: Jacquees, welcome back, brother.
2: What up, man? What up, family?
3: How you feeling? Good morning.
2: I'm feeling good. Good morning.
0: How the baby?
2: He good. He in the next room. I thought he was going to be in here with me, but he knocked
0: out too early for him.
3: Too early.
2: Snowman sleep.
1: You like being just alone with the baby?
2: Yeah, I mean, I ain't by myself. Well, I'm by myself now. Yeah, but yeah, I mean, yeah. I got a crew. You know, he love everybody. And I got my auntie and my sister.
1: Got you.
2: In New York, too.
3: Okay. How is that, working with the baby on the road with you?
2: It's dope. Because Snow, he not a roll. Like, he easy.
3: Yeah.
2: So, like, super easy. Like, I'm talking about getting him dressed. He cool. When we rolling through the day, he cool. And like I said, I got my nephew and niece here.
3: Okay.
2: So, he got somebody to play with. He got his cousins
3: occupied
2: out here. Yeah.
0: How about yourself, bro?
2: I'll be here till Friday when the album drops.
0: Okay.
2: Yeah. Mm-hmm. Rolling.
1: How you feel about this new album, man?
2: I feel very confident in it, bro.
1: Okay.
2: Like, I think people are going to really like it. I think people are going to put me up, honestly. Mm-hmm. I think people are going to put me up after it drop. I think they're going to be like, okay, I'm rocking with Jacquees. Like, he mm-hmm. really put out a great body of work. I think it's something to compete with, honestly.
1: Do you think, because you know, remember a few years ago when you called yourself the king of R&B, when you look back at it now, do you think that statement helped or hurt? Because every time you drop a project, we got a high-ass expectation.
3: I think
1: the music might even be good, but you'd be like, this ain't no king of R&B.
2: Right.
1: You know what I mean?
2: I think it did both. You know what I'm saying? Because it, for one, what it did positive was everybody knew my name, know my name. You know what I'm saying? From that. Mm-hmm. And the negative that came from it was the expectation, like you say. And I wouldn't even say just the expectation, because I always make great music. I would say just people just, they wanted to critique everything, you know, because I said that. So they're like, wait.
1: That's right.
2: It just put like, that was the negative. And
1: we overanalyze the music.
2: Man. Yeah. So, but I don't regret it. You know what I'm saying? Mm-hmm. I love it. You know what I'm saying? Like, I love it. But I feel like with this album, because, you know, like I said this yesterday, like, just like what Kanye said, the game, they love you, hate you, love you.
3: Mm-hmm.
2: I feel like I'm finna come back to my love you state.
3: Mm.
2: So I feel like everybody about to love me again.
0: With this album, right? Are you talking about everything that the last couple of years?
2: Yeah.
0: Your child?
2: Yeah.
0: Breakups?
2: Yeah.
0: All that?
3: Accuse me?
2: Yeah.
3: Okay. Mood.
2: It's really like that. That's why I'm confident in it, because I know people love when you express yourself in the music.
0: Right.
2: You know what I'm saying? I know a lot of things been going on publicly, but I feel like I'm talking about it in the music, which is my outlet, you know, so I feel super good about it.
0: Did you have to play it for anybody that you're talking about? Did you have to play it for?
2: Nah, I ain't have nobody.
0: Mom? Did you have to play it for? No approvals.
2: You know what I'm saying? No approvals. I don't gotta do that.
3: Yeah.
2: You know what I'm saying? I'm a single father. You know what I'm saying? I don't gotta get nobody approval. You know what I'm saying? So I'm doing my thing. You feel me?
3: For the last time we had you here, you was talking about marriage.
2: Yeah.
3: And talking about, you know, giving your last name to the lady and everything.
2: I was talking about being hood rich.
3: Yeah, but yup.
2: Super rich now.
3: Well, I
0: see. That's all.
3: I know that's right.
2: Yeah.
3: What happened? What got in the way of that?
2: Man, I just think life, honestly. You know what I'm saying? I think, like, you know, of course God don't make no mistakes. You know what I'm saying? And I'm so big on my career. You know what I'm saying? Mm-hmm. I'm big on my career. Like, I still got things I want to accomplish. You know what I'm saying? And I think it's going to take someone to be with me who could just understand. Like, time. Time is a big thing.
3: For sure.
2: You know, time is a major thing. And like I say, I'm still not where I want to be yet. You know?
3: So do you feel like you need to be at whatever your level
2: I think
3: to be in love or to
2: I think
3: be
2: really like this. Like, even right now, like, if I try to talk to people or do whatever I'm doing, like, you know what I'm saying? It's like, I ain't, like, yesterday, girl got mad at me because it's like, I'm doing press and I got my son. You know what I'm saying? So it's like, it's going to be hard for me to talk on the phone.
3: I don't have time.
2: But I ain't trying to be funny. I'm dead for real. Like, I really ain't got time. So it's like, when you think I'm being funny, I'm being real. And I got it. And I don't like that. I don't like feeling like I'm doing something wrong when I know I'm doing something right. So I think that's the space I'm in. I want love, but it's like, I think with me focused on me and not selfishly focused on me, but really just doing what I gotta do and trying to accomplish what I gotta accomplish.
3: Work.
2: I feel like I ain't really got time. Now, if somebody come in my life and really understand that and really wanna get down with that, then cool. You know what I'm saying? But besides that, it ain't gonna really work right now.
3: Got you. Okay. And when was that moment that you arrived to that truth, right? Because we thought you was gonna get on one knee. You know what I'm saying?
2: I did get on one knee. I just didn't make it to the web.
3: Well, I'm sorry. You did it. I can't tell whether you're on one knee, whether you're standing up, Jacquees. We don't know the difference.
2: You stupid.
3: I'm just saying. Shut up. Stop. But no, like, when did you arrive at that? Did you have a conversation like, look, listen, I know what it looked like.
2: No. You mean like, how did that end?
3: Yeah.
2: Oh, no. I was on tour with Deja and she left.
3: Oh.
2: You know what I'm saying? So that's how it happened. You know what I'm saying?
3: Okay.
2: I was on the road and then I came back home. The house was empty.
1: What did you do?
3: Oh, my God.
1: What did you do?
2: I was just like, damn.
1: No. What did you do to cause her to leave? What did you do?
2: Oh, what did I do? Yeah.
3: What was the incident?
2: You remember the tour stuff? It was basically like, you know, I was trying to separate everything. Mm-hmm. You know what I'm saying? And things she wanted it to be together.
3: Oh, yeah, yeah. When he's talking about when he was on tour.
2: Remember when I went on tour with Dej? I don't remember.
4: Because there was rumors that you were with Dej too much and she was upset that you were with Dej too much.
2: Exactly, and I wouldn't let her come to the... be a part of like what we was doing creatively.
1: Was you cheating with
2: it? Nah.
1: Oh, okay.
2: But that was the whole issue. It seemed like that because our project is F of Friend Zone. So it's like we put out a perspective of love as friends. Mm-hmm. So it becomes a thing in a person's mind that you're with if they don't understand, like, could this be true? And of course, if you separate it, you know what I'm saying? If you separate the two, if you're not letting these two people, like, it's going to seem fishy. I understand that.
3: But yeah, I was going to say, but you did the separation. Exactly. Even though you had nothing going on with Dej.
2: Well, I was trying to introduce them, but it wasn't never right. Okay. You know what I'm saying? Then when they did get introduced, I wasn't smelling it. You know what I'm saying? Like, it was cool, but it wasn't the right time. Like, it was like she popped up at a video shoot.
1: It sounds very fishy.
2: Nah, it wasn't fishy, I swear.
4: To the outside, where it looks like you pick business, your work relationship, exactly, over your fiance.
2: So it's like, exactly. So now as a man, 32, looking back, I'll be like, dang, I do got some things where I'm like, dang, I could have did this. You know what I'm saying? Like, I could have did this. But like I say, I know God don't make no mistakes. So it's just all a part of the journey. You know what I mean? Like,
1: God don't make mistakes, but we do.
2: We do. But he fix it.
1: Why didn't you fight for it though?
2: Like, I did behind the scenes, but it's you gotta think, like, behind the scenes I'm fighting, but man, when you gotta, it's just a lot that come with that. You know what I'm saying? Like, when you trying to fight and then you got a child involved, you know what I'm saying? So,
3: and then she also likes to go on the internet.
2: Yeah,
3: and,
2: so it's tough. You know what I'm saying? So me, I've decided that I'm not doing that no more. Yeah. You know what I'm saying? Because like, I got love and respect for her. I always will. Sure. You know what I'm saying? Like, no matter what she say about me or whatever she do or whatever people think, like, you know, of course, everybody, we all see everything. Like, I told you, she know in the next room. You know what I'm saying? So it's like, I just, like, I think now we're in a good space. You know, Snow birthday next month, August 9th. He's finna be 2. We having a party together.
3: Time fly,
2: you know what I'm saying?
4: What's your relationship? Your relationship is good?
2: I try to make it as best as possible. I'm not the one that's trying to be like, you know what I'm saying? So I try to make it as good as possible. Like I said, we having this birthday party together. So that's going to be good. You know, trying to just make it good for him.
3: Yeah.
2: You know what I'm saying? Like, trying to be two adults that can coexist.
3: So at least that's good. Y'all trying to work on a co-parenting relationship, because y'all gonna have to do that anyway.
2: Yeah, we gotta do that for life. Yes. Even past 18.
3: Exactly. Yeah. Yep. That's how it goes.
1: You feel like you let Deion Sanders down?
2: You want to be honest? No.
3: Yeah.
2: In a way, a little bit, but no. But because I know he understand me. He come from where I come from. Mm-hmm. You know, so I know it's probably hurt a little bit. Like, dang, man, I really wanted this, but I know he understand me as a man. I ain't talked to him, but I know he did. He did me.
1: Oh, so y'all haven't had a conversation about it or nothing?
2: Nah, not. I ain't talked to Deion in a minute. Last time I seen Deion was last year at his crib for Memorial Day.
4: 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Don't move. It's The Breakfast Club. Good morning.
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7: 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True.

0: Breakfast Club. We're still kicking it with Jacquees, the king of R&B thing. Do you hate that now? Because that's what a lot of people just recognize you as.
1: Nah, I love it.
2: Yes.
1: Love it. Because regardless, it's like when you say, like, somebody say king R&B, somebody be like, you talking about Jacquees? Gotcha. Mm. So it's like my name gonna always
2: come.
1: Man, stop.
3: Stop.
1: I swear to God, if you go outside right now and be like King R&B, somebody gonna say, oh, that boy talking about Jacquees. No matter how you feel.
3: Ain't nobody doing that now.
2: Hey, come on, so
3: y'all gotta
2: stupid.
3: Stop.
2: Hey, shut up, yo.
1: I'm dead for real,
2: people
1: though, bro.
2: Say that.
0: Yo, tell me to stop playing with you. You
1: nah,
0: with
1: this is my no. I'm dead serious, though.
2: Yo, come on, they ain't in the mood, too.
1: Nah, y'all good.
2: In the mood to play.
1: Nah, we can play up here. Like, for real.
2: Man, look, what is the hardest part of fatherhood nobody prepared you for? Nobody told you about it.
1: Hardest part of fatherhood that nobody prepared me for, that you got to fight to be a father. That was the hard. That was nobody told me. I didn't know you had to fight to be a good father. I didn't know the good fathers, you got to fight to be that.
2: What you mean?
1: You're not
2: what
1: just going, like, you have to fight to be a good father. I had to fight to stay in my son's life, for real. You know what I'm saying? I went and got my paperwork. You know what I'm saying? Put, like, dang near put myself on child support. Just so I can have rules. So I can have my time. So I ain't got to go through that. Like, I want a stress-free life.
0: So you put yourself on child support?
1: I mean, I took it to the courts, yeah. Like, when y'all was saying all that stuff on the internet, I'm like, eh, let's just do it the adult way. You know what I'm saying?
0: What was the one rumor about you that was completely false that you hate, if there was one?
1: That I'm not a good father. That's it.
0: Why that one bother you the most?
1: Because I'm a great father. I do everything for my son. It's a misconception that Deion Sanders do everything for my son, and I don't. I do everything for my son. So no disrespect to him or nobody, but it's my job to do that. And I do that willingly.
2: Yeah.
1: Like, I love to. You know what I'm saying? Like, I'm not one of them dads to just pay child support and be like, hey, man, go get it from your mom. You wouldn't even know I do that, because I'd still do everything for my son.
0: Gotcha.
1: You know what I mean?
2: Yeah. What's the fear that you have about raising your son in the public eye with cameras around and everything, because you got him on the road with you?
1: I ain't got no fear. Like I said, I know God gonna protect him. This, like, he born in. You know what I'm saying? I sworn in. You see what I'm saying? It's like, he just in it. Like, it's no fear, for real. Like, I said, I'm gonna keep him around his people. Luckily, God is good. A lot of my partners, we had kids at the same time. My sisters, so he gonna grow up with them. So they'll be straight. And then he got cousins on his mama's side too. Like, he got a great foundation over there too. So he got both sides.
2: Yeah, I really love what he has. Foundation.
1: His foundation. It's so dope. When I look at it, like, bro, you don't even know how blessed you are.
2: Yeah.
1: And it's so dope, cause you just, he loves so strong. Like, snow love, you know, kids love is the purest, cause they don't know who you are.
2: Yeah.
1: You know, they just love you. And it make me feel so strong. Like, it just done did so much for me. You know what I'm saying? Real talk.
2: Does he change the way you make music?
1: Does he change the way I make music? I think he's changed my conversation. Yeah, he changed my conversation. I'm still going to talk about what I talk about, but he gave me more things to talk about.
2: Yeah.
1: Like I said, I feel like now I can relate to people on a different level now because I got a kid. Yeah. So now we can get back to talking.
2: Yeah.
1: For a little while, I felt disconnected because I'm like, man, they probably look at me like I'm a little, I ain't got no kids. I ain't got nothing going. Like, you feel me? Like, now it's like, okay, we sitting at the table again. What y'all, I like that.
3: When I hear you talk about your kid, when I hear you talk about, you know, the mother of your child, I hear the vulnerability.
1: Yeah.
3: Is that going to come across in the music?
1: Yeah. It's all the way there. I'm being all the way there. Like she said, Jess said, Accuse Me. That's my next single. And that's me being vulnerable. You know, just talking, like, about what it really doing. I tried to paint a picture for y'all too, like, with the visuals and everything that I'm finna put out. You know, I shot a short film also, that I'm getting ready to put out, you know, for the rollout of Mood too. And, it's super dope. It's not based on a true story, but it's just a situation that'll make you emotionally attached to the album.
3: Do you think, men today are afraid to be vulnerable and emotionally honest in their music?
1: I think it's coming back. I think real feelings is on the way back, because I think people are tired of, like, being shelled in. Like, because you can't, if nobody expressing themselves, then you feel like you can't. You know what I'm saying? Because it's like, when I was growing up, I was saying this the other day, I was talking to, me and Dries was talking, matter of fact, and we was talking about, like, music and artists and how, like, we grew up and songs was, like, it shaped us. We was actually talking about the verses they just did with The Game and YG. I'm like, man, The Game, Hate It or Love It, that's one of the songs that really, like, shaped my life. You feel what I'm saying? Like listening to that song. And so, but I'm like, they was being vulnerable. You know what I'm saying? He was talking about being confused, his mom kissing a girl, all that type of stuff. You know what I'm saying? I was like, dang, that's vulnerability. But it also lets you know, like, man, I can express myself or whatever I'm thinking. You know what I'm saying? So I feel like now the music is going to get back to that because it's going to help the world. Mm-hmm. If everybody be able to express themselves, I think the world will be a better place. When people be shelled in, they do crazy stuff.
2: Yeah.
1: You know what I'm saying?
2: Well, you said, you talking to Dree?
1: Yeah, we still tight.
2: That's what's up.
1: Yeah.
2: Like, you know, tight. Like, what kind of tight?
1: We still down. We right.
2: Okay, that's what's up. Yeah. Right? It should be looking good, you know.
1: Yeah,
2: you know?
1: Yeah. For sure.
2: Yeah.
1: But chocolate.
2: Yeah.
0: Well, let's get into some of the records off the album, man. The album comes out this music, Friday.
2: Yeah.
0: What you want to hear off the album?
2: I wish Accuse Me was out.
1: Now let's. Yeah, we can't play that.
3: Let's play
1: Accuse Me. Just like that, man. Let's play Accuse Me. Shout out, Jess.
0: Well, the album comes out this Friday. Make sure you get it in Mood 2.
1: Yes, sir.
0: And we appreciate you. I will say one thing about Jacquees. I was one of those people. I thought he was an asshole, right? Because he got the sunglasses on all the time.
1: Yeah.
0: The king of R&B. But when we were on the road with each other, you realize he's a totally different person.
1: Yeah, that's when we locked in.
0: Yeah, we locked in. Yeah. And you could just tell, like, just chill. Like, it was like a family. Like, we one leave, we all leave. One
1: Real
0: go,
1: talk.
0: We all go. And it was just, you just realize who he is.
2: Genuine person.
0: So I understand why people see that. But he's a different human being. So congratulations on everything.
1: Thank
0: the
1: you.
0: Album this Friday.
1: Yes, sir.
0: And let's get into Accuse Me.

0: I like this show. I like this show.
1: For people that watch you on TV, on their phones, on the internet, being here next to all of you guys, it's really big.
2: DJ Impy, Jess Hilarious, and Charlamagne Tha God.
3: You guys are the voices of the morning.
4: Yeah, shout out to the Breakfast Club. We live.
5: Boom, boom. It's Friday, damn it.
6: Good morning, USA.
5: Yo. Jess will be here in a second. Charlamagne Tha God.
6: Peace to the planet. It's Friday. How y'all feel out there? I feel blessed, black, and highly favored. Happy to be here. Another day to serve our beautiful listeners. Good morning.
5: Good morning. Yes, the weekend is here. Friday. I know we all needed a vacation. A little weekend.
6: Listen.
5: Just to relax, reset.
6: You know, for me, I told y'all I've been chasing dopamine all summer. Mm-hmm. You know what I mean? Real dopamine, all right? Not that social media BS. Like, real dopamine. What's that? Where that coming from? Is that me?
5: Yeah, that's you.
6: Oh, I've been chasing real dopamine all summer, right? So, you know, it was the Jay-Z concerts, all three of those in a row, went to those. And it was Jeezy and Mary in Las Vegas last weekend. And this weekend, yesterday, I went to go see Every Brilliant Thing.
5: Oh, on Broadway.
6: On Broadway, starring Tracee Ellis Ross.
5: I got an invite to that.
6: My God, you got what you waiting on. It is brilliant. If you've ever dealt with, depression or, suicidal thoughts like I have, then this is the kind of art that can be a pathway to healing.
5: Okay.
6: It's not a substitute for, going to get actual proper mental health care, but it's the kind of art that can encourage you to seek the help you need. And, Tracee uses the audience. So, the audience is like her cast.
5: Gotcha.
6: So, should I say that?
5: No, don't say it, because I'm about to go
6: say it. It's not going to give anything away.
5: Uh-oh.
6: But when you go there and you get your playbill, there's slips in your playbill that give you a number. Mm-hmm. And when you hear the number, she'll call out a number and you have to scream what's on the playbill, and it's all part of the show.
5: Oh, really?
6: So it's like the whole cast is interactive. Like, it was incredible.
5: Oh, wow.
6: Like, incredible.
5: I'm definitely going to go see it. I know she's not there for a limited, she's there for a limited amount of time. So I definitely got to check it out.
6: Well, I don't know who was doing it before her. And I don't know who got to do it after her. Because, boy, them some tough shoes to fill.
5: Yeah.
6: She bodied that.
5: Oh, definitely.
6: It was brilliant. Like, I'm the type of person, I love to hear people, tell their stories about having mental health issues. But when people create art about mental health issues, that helps to eradicate the stigma around, people talking about those issues. So
5: absolutely.
6: This is definitely one of those pieces of art that does that. It was brilliant.
5: Okay.
6: Brilliant, brilliant.
5: Yeah, salute to Tracee Ellis Ross. I definitely got to go check it out.
6: You should definitely go check it out, man.
5: Now, this is every 2-3 years, my wife goes on a girls' trip. So she's heading out this weekend. Why are you looking at me like that?
6: Just looking at you.
5: Why are you looking at me like that?
6: I feel sorry for you.
5: Why?
6: Because you're going to be without your wife for how many?
5: I think like 12 days, 13 days.
6: Man, remember when COVID happened and we needed a bailout within 2 weeks? That's how I would feel if my wife wasn't around for 12 days.
5: So she's going. I think there's like 10 of them going. Mercedes is going with them. And they're going for 12 days. They're taking a cruise. So I know they're going to Ibiza and all different places in Europe.
6: So you're going to be here with a dirty ass for 12 days straight. Easily.
5: You know
6: easily.
5: What? I was going to be in here with a dirty ass. I seen those captions and I was going to explain and say
6: explained.
5: Stupid, but I'm not.
6: What
5: going
6: you mean
5: to.
6: Explain? You're the reason that people are having that conversation.
5: Just,
6: you always get mad about the things that come
5: mad.
6: Out of your mouth.
5: I'm not mad. I just
6: there's no need to explain.
5: I just find it funny when people take things out of context and go, wait.
6: What's out of context? Oh, you told us that you did not know how to wash your ass until your wife went in there and did it for you. But now all of a sudden that's out of context. Hey, letting you do that
5: to the
6: people.
5: It was out of context.
6: No.
5: Out of context.
6: There's plenty of times they take us out of context.
5: Ass.
6: Listen, we've been doing Breakfast Club for 16 years. All right?
5: They've
6: taken us
5: ass.
6: Out of context a lot of times. This is not one of those times,
5: they
6: sir. People were sending me that headline saying, what? And I was hitting them back like, nope, he actually said that. Okay? This ain't no what situation. All right?
5: Man.
6: Don't what me with the question mark and the exclamation mark.
5: Oh, my goodness.
6: Okay?
5: All right. Whatever. Whatever. Yes, but my ass will be clean for 12 days.
6: Allegedly.
5: Oh, my goodness. Yeah, so she's heading out for 12 days. So, all right. That's going to be a lot of fun. It's going to be daddy daycare. We're going to be doing a lot of fun, a lot of eating out. But it's all right.
6: Yeah, right. You'll be down here on your knees by day 3 or 4. Okay?
5: I'm actually going to... my wife's a huge hoarder, so I'm actually gonna throw away a lot of ish and give away a lot of the ish that she has. But it's gonna be a lot of fun. Yeah. But let's get the show cracking. Cardi B, She dropped a new song last night. It's called Aha. We're going to get that on, and we got front page news. And get it off your chest.
6: And we got a couple of guests this morning. My guy, Deontay Hitchcock, he's got a new album, Junkie and the Sun. He's trying to get to 100,000 records independently sold.
5: That's right.
6: He's going to be here this morning. Salute to the ATL. And Sister Breisha Webb will be joining us. She's got a new stand-up comedy special, LOL, Live with Breisha Webb, that premieres on August 7th on Hulu and Disney Plus. She'll be here to talk about that.
5: That's right. And, of course, you can get it off your chest. Phone lines are wide open, 800-585-1051. Let's jump into that. Cardi B is the Breakfast Club.

0: That's Body.
1: You know, I love Cardi's formula, right? Because, you know, we saw her do that with IOP. She dropped an album, and, you know, a lot of singles come off that album. And then, even though she didn't release a new album, she was putting out new records.
0: Yes.
1: But I feel like they didn't dig deep enough on Am I the Drama yet. Am I the Drama just came out in September. I feel like there's a couple more singles they could have got off that.
0: Well,
1: I love the Aha record.
0: Well, I'm just happy Cardi B's released a record, because she'll get down and just, you know, be cool for 2-3 years. So fact that she keeps it moving, I love that.
1: But she still put out singles. Though.
0: Yeah, she did put out singles.
1: I just feel like it's too... Might be too early for new singles, but who am I to complain? I want to drop Cardi. Do what you do.
0: That's right. All right. Well,
1: maybe this will be on the deluxe of Am I the Drama or something.
0: Well, maybe a new album's on the way.
1: Maybe.
0: Another tour.
1: Maybe.
0: All right. Well, let's get in some front page news. What's up, Mimi?
2: Good morning, Envy. Charlamagne, how y'all doing this morning?
1: Good. Peace to Misha.
2: You throw me off every morning with that. I want you to know. Okay, so the push to find out what happened to Nolan Wells is gaining new momentum this morning. So the Mississippi State Medical Examiner's Office has completed Nolan's official autopsy. Now, the report has been turned over to the Jackson County Sheriff's Department, but the findings have not been released publicly. According, though, to sources familiar with the case, Nolan's family and their legal team are expected to meet with state officials today and review those results. But once that investigation is complete, the autopsy and all the evidence will be presented to a grand jury, which will decide whether there were any crimes committed. Now, those developments came as civil rights attorney Ben Crump led a press conference yesterday at the National Urban League Conference in Nashville, where he stood along families of 3 18-year-old black teens whose deaths have all raised questions. Nolan Wells, Daniel Irving, and Tyler Smith. Now, in Nolan's case, Crump revealed several new developments. Let's listen.
3: We are announcing that we have the audio from the officials, and we have retained and are consulting with some of the foremost audio engineering experts to review those audio tapes from the CTO call in its entirety. We also have consulted with oceanic engineering experts to talk about how these facts are lining up. They say Nolan's body was found in the same location where they say they left him at. And so we want to know, how is that possible with the oceanic tides?
2: Yeah, so he just said that they retained a few experts, and now I know there was some audio floating around the internet, but they have now obtained the official CTO audio, all of it from head to toe, that they're going to have their experts look at. Crump said they are also trying to work with state officials to gain access to their findings for the doctor, the pathologist, Dr. Roger Mitchell, who performed the independent autopsy. Let's listen to what he had to say about that.
3: We're trying to coordinate with Dr. Roger Mitchell, who conducted the independent autopsy of Nolan Wells, to be able to inspect his throat that was missing with his body when he was flown to do the autopsy with Dr. Mitchell, because Dr. Mitchell did not get an opportunity until July 10th. To be able to examine his body. And at that time, we know the airways and the lungs had already been dissected and so forth. So we can't tell if there was the presence of water or not. That would suggest whether he drowned or not.
1: Oh, we know the independent autopsy was done. Do they compare the two now that they have the official one? And what happens if the autopsies don't match up? Because I'm almost positive Mississippi probably going to be on BS.
2: Yes, right. So that is what we hopefully will find out very soon. And that's what they're wanting. They're wanting to

0: they're looking for. And so that's what he's saying, that they're hoping that they're going to get to very, very soon, maybe even today. So
1: does Mississippi know we can see them? Like, we are looking right at them. Do they understand that? Do they know that the whole world is watching what's happening in Mississippi right now?
0: Yeah. I think they do, but I don't know if they care. I mean, to be honest. And I'll just say this, the independent autopsy, it listed Nolan's cause and manner of death as undetermined. And then lastly, Krupp also addressed the online harassment regarding Nolan's mother, saying that people have left negative reviews for her employer, simply saying that the family, you know, just because the family is questioning, you know, what happened to their son. And Christine and Elmore, they ended that press conference yesterday by just saying, if you know something, basically say something. That's all they're asking.
1: That's crazy. So, my child gets killed and y'all attacking me?
2: That's crazy.
1: My child is the one that got killed, but y'all attacking me?
0: Leaving negative reviews on my job board. It's absolutely crazy. But coming up at 7, what if finding a roommate looked more like finding a date? There's a new trend happening, and we'll talk about it in the next hour.
2: All right. Everybody else, get it off your chest. 800-585-1051. It's The Breakfast Club. Good morning.
3: The Breakfast Club.
2: What up, y'all? 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

0: Charlamagne. Envy, what up? Are we live?
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0: I got an indoor pool, an outdoor pool.
1: We want to hear from you on The Breakfast Club.
0: We can get on the phone right now. He'll tell you what it is.
2: We live? Hello, who's this?
3: Good morning.
2: Hey, good morning. What's your name?
3: Patty.
2: Hey, Patty. Where you calling from?
3: South Jersey area.
2: Okay.
3: Like Atlantic City, but a little outside of Atlantic City.
2: Okay. Get it off your chest, mama.
3: How you doing?
2: I'm good.
3: Hey, Charlamagne.
4: Peace. How are you, Queen? You good?
3: I'm doing fine. Just two or three things. DJ Envy, I love how your tone every morning is the same. Like, good morning, everybody. This is DJ Envy. I love how you do that.
2: Thank you. I love to be here at work. So, I mean, I think I'm excited just like anybody else.
3: Charlamagne. Yo.
4: Yes, ma'am.
3: I really think that should be like an alarm for somebody waking up in the morning. I think that is like really, that's like love. That would really wake somebody up in the morning.
4: Breakfast Club should do alarm clocks. That's actually a good merch idea.
2: Absolutely.
3: I'm telling you that.
2: Or ringtones, yeah.
3: Clock it. But listen, this is why I'm calling. So, Charlamagne, a few weeks ago, you had made a comment, a call had came in, and you basically was like, well, you had 162 or 168 hours in a day to basically, like, you know.
4: No, a week.
3: Things gonna, a week.
4: 168 hours in a week, yep.
3: Oh, in a week. Okay, I'm sorry about that. Basically, to do whatever it is that you need to do, you know what I'm saying? If you got, like, whatever it is, just do it. You know what I'm saying? Like, don't procrastinate, just do it.
4: Yep.
3: So this is my thing, right? This is one of those, if it's not just me, but if anybody else is going through the same thing too. Say if you have it, like you have it, like, you know, for example, I got like a business, like I'm trying to start a nonprofit, like I have it. I work two jobs, you know, but, you know, I have a son and I know I got it. I got the skills, I got the talent, I have everything, but the only thing is income, like the source of income. Like, how do you, like, try to, like, how can you give me advice regarding to, like, what can I do to, like, source of income, like, when I have tried basically everything?
4: Well, that's what, like, I said. You know, if you got 168 hours in a week, right, like, you said you got two jobs. I'm just going to assume it's 40 hours at each job. So that's still, that's 80 hours at work. I would think that that money is helping you to deal with your reality, right? Like, that is what's helping you pay your bills. That's what's helping you pay your rent. Then you use the rest of that time to chase your dreams, right? That's to use the rest of that time to figure out, you know, other means of income. But those other means of income are actually things that you want to do and enjoy doing. Like, I'm just using Stacy as an example because he always calls up here. But like, imagine you worked 80 hours at a real job and then you were selling your cupcakes on the side, you know, 30, 40 hours a week. You still got more than enough time to sleep and rest and work out and everything else. That's why I tell folks to write down every single thing you're doing with your time. Those 24 hours in a day, that 168 hours in a week, write down every single thing you're doing during those times. And I bet you you'll realize how much time you're wasting doing not a goddamn thing. Doom scrolling, you know, watching television, whatever it is.
3: Okay. That's love.
4: I hope I help
2: you. And what's your business? What's your business, mama?
3: I have a clothing line.
2: Okay. A clothing line.
3: I also wanted to send y'all guys some merch if that was okay.
4: See, now you're talking.
2: Now you're talking.
4: Now you're talking. Now you're utilizing your time correctly. Yes, we're gonna put you on hold and you can send your merch. But what's your line called? Nick, shout out your line.
3: It's called Melrose.
4: Melrose?
3: Bellerose. One more thing. I'm so sorry since I got you, Envy. So listen, right? So I'm in the process, you know, of restarting my line. I really would love to come to, like, next year. This is my time. This is my thing, how I'm going to set myself, you know, not just that. But next year, if it could give me time to, like, redo everything and then be able to come to your event next year, if that's possible. To,
2: absolutely.
3: Like, you know, be like a vendor.
2: Absolutely. And we might be doing a free car show in the tri-state area. I just want to do one last one because I haven't done one here. So just keep it locked and we'll get you there as a vendor. But hold on, okay?
4: I'm telling you, people just got to be cognizant of what they're doing with their time.
2: Absolutely.
4: 168 hours in a week. You know how many hours 168 hours is? If you work 40 hours, you still got 128 hours.
2: Get it off your chest. Call us now. It's The Breakfast Club. Good morning.
1: The Breakfast Club.
2: All right, y'all. 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Personally, I'm shouting out lyrics like, "Cash rules everything around me." 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
5: Not just me, I'm what the coach are feeling.
0: Hello, who's this?
6: Hi, this is Stacy. How are you?
7: Yo, Lord Charlie? Have mercy. I just said your name.
6: Wait, ain't no, oh, Lord.
8: He just mentioned your name.
6: Charlamagne. Yeah, I know. I'm listening. Y'all know I listen every day.
7: Oh, I forget you can
6: Yo,
7: watch.
6: Yo, Charlamagne, wait. First and foremost, Charlamagne, congratulations on that Walk of Fame.
7: Thank you, sir.
6: The Hollywood star stuff. No. Charlamagne, you are dope. I don't care how much flack you've been giving me lately. You are dope, okay? Now, let me just explain. Because that day, I was actually laid up with some cute light-skinned dude. So I ain't even get a chance. I wasn't even listening live. Shut up. It wasn't envy, stupid.
7: Oh, I'm sorry.
9: Dumbass. Go ahead.
6: Shut up. It's so rude. First off, it wasn't even, I didn't even listen live. If I miss y'all, which is once in a blue moon, I listen later. Yo, Charlamagne, I was trying to run to the phone and I'm like, wait, Stacey, you're not live. Okay, let me just explain real quick. The process started on Thursday. I started making my frosting. No, don't laugh, because you know what you be doing. You be baiting me, and I love it. I started making the frosting Thursday. The first batch started Thursday night. I baked Thursday, Friday, and up to Saturday. So thank you, Jeff Hilarious, and my guy, Envy, because Charlamagne, you was laughing a little bit too hard. But no, thank you. And wait, real quick before y'all hang up, I just want to shout out my team. Because without my team, I wouldn't even be there. I baked so much, I can't even drive. I started to drive. So shout out to Twan, shout out to Bliss, shout out to Lou, and shout out to Gabriel. Okay?
7: That's what's up.
6: I worked these people to death.
9: You ain't going to shout out the light-skinned brother you was laid up with?
6: Oh, no, because he wasn't helping. Met him after.
7: Stacey, man, you know, I wish you had called up when we was having the conversation about men not washing their ass properly.
6: Oh, no, goodness. You know what?
9: Goodbye,
6: you know
9: Stacey.
6: What? I wanted to, because I feel like straight men, and no offense to nobody, I feel like they don't know how to clean their butt good. You understand? I mean, but listen, I don't know everything.
9: Goodbye,
6: I don't
9: Stacey.
6: Know everything.
9: Goodbye. We love you. Goodbye.
7: Hello, you don't think about cleaning your butt good, I guess, when it's exit only. So that's what I do. I clean mine like somebody going up in there.
9: Hello? What? Hello?
7: You should.
9: This?
7: Clean your butt like somebody going to be up in there.
9: You definitely should. Ball. Hey, what's your name, mama?
10: Good morning. This is Nakia. I won those tickets from you last week, and I wanted to get it off my chest, but I had a great time at your car show. My son enjoyed everything. From the bikes, from the cars, and I just want to thank you so much. The drive was terrible to Virginia from Charleston, but I did it.
9: How long did it take you from Charleston?
10: Like 7 hours.
9: Oh, wow.
10: We got on the road late.
9: But you had a good time. I'm glad you had a good time.
10: From Charleston.
7: Ooh.
10: No, it's just my friend. She's from Charleston. I'm not from Charleston. I just live here.
7: Oh, okay. Salute to the A4.
9: I'm glad
7: you had
9: a good time. Thank you for coming out.
10: I appreciate it. I also want to shout out Stacey Cupcakes. I did get some cupcakes for my son and some treats for myself. I appreciate them.
7: Well, salute to Tracy. I mean, Stacey. Stacey getting a lot of free promo up here.
9: Yeah, he did.
7: I ain't mad at it, though. Salute to you, Stacey.
9: He was definitely there. And I think, you know, I was talking with the team. South Carolina is probably the biggest city out of the cities that we haven't went to that want us to come to.
7: South Carolina is not a city. It's a state.
9: Oh, you're right. The state. Well, we're going to go to, I think we're going to do South Carolina next year. For this car show.
7: You got
9: to
7: make sure it's the right part, though.
9: Well, that's what I'm going to ask you. What part?
7: It depends. It depends what you want to do.
9: I'm going to have a car show, sir.
7: I mean, Columbia, the Low Country. You know, you got places like Orangeburg you could do it at. You know, it's a lot of different places.
9: So, Columbia, that's the first one you said?
7: Yes. Columbia, to me, is the place for the car shows.
9: Okay.
7: Yes. Right. I think so.
9: I got to find a venue out there.
7: Yeah,
9: all right.
7: Columbia. And we're on it. Well, I mean, we're on the radio in Charleston, too. But Hot 103.9, we're on in Columbia, South Carolina. Salute to Hot 103.9 in Columbia, South Carolina.
9: Get it off your chest, 800-585-1051. What's up, Lauren?
11: Good morning, guys.
7: LL Cool Bay, how top dog low.
11: Oh, my God. Good morning.
9: We got the latest coming up. What are we talking about?
11: We do. We're going to start off with Nicki Minaj. So she's hopping in the group chat in the conversation when it comes to Dr. Fauci. And she's saying that he will end up on feeding tubes and not able to speak because of what they allege he did during the COVID-19 outbreak.
7: Nikki got you blocked. She don't want you talking about her.
11: I didn't even know that until just now.
9: She blocked you?
11: I swear. I went to Nicki Minaj's Twitter and it says, Nicki Minaj has blocked you. You can view public posts, but you are blocked from engaging with them. You also cannot follow or message Nicki Minaj.
9: I'm not mad.
7: Great decision, Nicki.
9: I'm going to block you too.
7: Great decision, block you too. Nicki.
11: First of all, if y'all block me, I'm going to press *67 and still call you.
7: Great decision, Nicki. Wait a minute. Huh?
9: What?
11: That's
9: how you get around blocks.
7: Oh yeah, yeah, I remember that. I had to think about it. You know, I'm old. I remember. I'm like, I know it do something.
11: You were there when it was *67 was invented.
7: I just remember *69, but I do remember *69. I just couldn't remember what it does.
9: I know you believe it. You remember *69.
7: Man, shut up, man. Oh, you ain't never did a out with your stinky butt.
9: Man, shut up, man. That's not funny, Mimi. Get it off your latest with Lauren's up next is The Breakfast Club. Good morning.
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0: 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If you believe that your rights have been violated, contact the Human Relations Commission at 436-4927. This announcement was funded through the City of Evansville's Community Development Block Grant.
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0: It's DJ Envy, Just Hilarious, Charlamagne Tha God. We are the Breakfast Club. Let's get to the latest with Lauren.
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9: Little brown girls look at you and go, I want to be like you.
10: LL Cool Bang. Talk to me.
11: You fart in your clothes, but I can't blow my nose?
9: No. You're not talking about touching door handles, touching everybody. They giving you pounds and handshakes.
11: It's such a judgmental role.
12: And some people can only hear you. They don't want to hear you snipe.
9: Yes.
11: They didn't hear me. I wasn't even on
12: the
11: air.
12: From the mic.
9: We did hear it on the mic.
0: They heard it on the mic. Okay, stop.
12: All right, y'all. So, okay, let's talk about Nicki Minaj. So we know because Mimi Brown has been talking about this at Front Page News, that Dr. Anthony Fauci, currently there are a bunch of Republican lawmakers who are threatening him with contempt of Congress charges following. And then, you know, he decided to invoke his Fifth Amendment more than 100 times during that Senate hearing because people want to have conversations about what he did and did not do during the COVID-19 outbreak. Right. So Nicki Minaj, she reposted a tweet from September 2021. Now, this tweet, there was a user online who was talking about the fact that Dr. Fauci back in 2021 said that Nicki Minaj should think twice before posting about vaccine hesitancies. You guys remember Nicki Minaj had that whole debacle because she said if you use a COVID-19 vaccine, something will happen to your
11: penis.
12: It was the
0: what?
11: Oh, the balls, the testicles.
12: Oh, I didn't know if you could say that.
11: Yeah, she said somebody's testicles.
12: Yeah, she said that she knew like her cousin or somebody that had happened to, and everybody went crazy about that. So
11: what if she was right?
12: Anyway, Nicki Minaj reposted that tweet 9 hours ago, and she said feeding tubes will be his portion with a picture of Dr. Fauci. He will lose ability to speak, and then and only then will he feel the collective pain and long-term ramifications he caused to newborns, young children who are still trying to become acclimated into society and schools, traumatized pregnant women who couldn't have family in the delivery rooms, and pregnant women who couldn't even... I'm sorry. And the elderly who died alone and afraid. Young people are still struggling with mental health, suicide. People turned away from hospitals at their most vulnerable moments. The trust that is now gone from innocent people toward their governments forever. Billions of stolen money from hardworking taxpayers via con artists. I've been struggling to find the humor in any of this. God bless everyone who made it to the other side. You're stronger than you thought. God is in control.
11: The beginning of that tweet, I just want Dr. Fauci to know that Nicki put a root on you. Okay, I know a Trinidadian root when I hear one. She put a root on. Read that first part of that.
12: Hey, yo. She said, feeding tubes will be his portion. He will lose the ability to speak, and then and only then will he feel the collective pain and long-term ramifications.
11: Like she put a root on Dr. Fauci just now.
0: Damn.
12: Yeah, pretty insane. But yeah, so Nicki Minaj has entered the Dr. Fauci conversation.
0: Okay.
12: All right, now moving on. Speaking of conversations, Dame Dash and Ava Dash. So we know that Dame Dash's daughter, Ava, is on that Next Gen New York TV show. Mm-hmm. Now there's another clip from the show that is going viral with them discussing money and her loaning him money. Let's take a listen.
13: You know, I tried to send you that bread. Did you get it?
14: I don't believe I got it. Yeah, I need that $5,000 back.
13: I feel like I'm a nepo dad. You know what I'm saying?
14: Why? Because I lent you some money?
15: He's so funny with the nepo dad, but he kind of is. Because, like, when he needs money, I loan it to him. He does pay it back. Right now, he's in debt to me. But he's my dad. I'm not too harsh. I'm too easy.
16: Jesus.
12: Yeah. So, well, there's that.
0: I know people want to...
16: Sometimes your kids got to take care of you, you know.
0: I know people want to laugh and say, you got to, you know, your daughter has to lend you money. But if you really think about it, right, and you raise your kids right, and you hopefully that your kids do better than you, now you never want to borrow money from anybody. But the fact that your kids can lend you money, I think is a good thing, right?
12: Yeah.
0: Because I put Madison out there who's doing amazing and Logan out there that's doing amazing. If I ever get into a situation, hopefully I would never.
12: You know, your baby's got you.
0: But I know my kids got me.
16: They got you.
0: All right?
16: That's what I said. Sometimes you got to take care of your parents. Like, you know.
11: It ain't even about, you know, them having you. I already know. I've said this a million times. Y'all gonna make me some money. Okay. So I'm gonna get to the point. Absolutely. I don't care what I got. Y'all gonna take care of us. Y'all got 18 years to take care of us.
12: That's okay. Yes. And y'all have like y'all oldest. Well, not you, Jess. I know your oldest is your 14. Son. Mm-hmm. Yes, but you guys have some of your oldest kids or your daughters. I would love to feel like daughters take care of their parents.
11: 100%.
12: Yeah, like
11: sure. 100%. Run it back.
12: They take care of their parents.
11: Run it back.
0: The only difference is if my kids lent me a small amount, like $1,000 or $5,000, I don't see my kids asking for that money back, though.
12: Yeah,
0: they would just be like, nah, that's yours, Dad. Keep that. Just like, Unless they need it. Yeah, but yeah. But I think it's a good thing that, you know, your kids can give you that money back. Yeah, absolutely.
12: Yeah. Well,
11: you know, if the wise Jay-Z once said, if everybody in your clique is rich, your clique is rugged. Nobody will fall because everybody will be each other's crutches. So it should be the same thing with family, right?
0: Absolutely.
16: Yeah, for sure. Absolutely.
12: Crazy person. That Rock Nation pin. You got
0: that
12: Rock
0: Nation pin.
12: Let me tell you something
0: right now.
12: Beep
0: that. Beep that.
12: Beep that. Beep that.
0: Beep that.
12: All right. Employee of the year. All right. Now, moving forward, LeBron James. So there's been some reporting. There's been some reporting that LeBron James is close to signing a major deal for a Last Dance type of documentary. For those of you guys who are not familiar, Michael Jordan did a Last Dance. It was a 10-part Emmy Award winning docuseries back in 2020 where it went through like his whole career from 97 all the way up until the end with never before seen footage. So a lot of people picked this up yesterday that, you know, was basically almost done. Like that deal was almost done. And then Maverick Carter, who we know is business partners and a part of LeBron's team, he tweeted out that they are not doing a Last Dance style documentary, that LeBron James does not even know when his last season is.
11: Did Michael Jordan know when his last season was? I mean, I'm just assuming that they started probably taping the Last Dance because that was Michael only had like a 1-year deal. So LeBron got like what, a two-year deal.
12: Yeah.
11: So I'm sure they filming now. I heard they've been filming.
12: Well, I was about to say, I've always heard that they've been filming and that this was like a looming thing. I just feel like the reports around it got bigger because when he went to the Sixers, people think that maybe this like might be his last season. Dance.
0: Yeah, I would just say, I mean, I heard rumors and people have said that he didn't want that last season hurrah. He didn't want that. I think it's whack. I think he deserves it.
11: No, he deserves it.
0: He deserves it. Yeah, he should go to every city. Every city should show him a lot of love.
11: No, he deserves it.
0: He deserves it.
12: Nice, Charlamagne.
11: What?
12: Yeah, I know sometimes you be a little mean in a LeBron conversation.
11: I am never mean in a LeBron
0: conversation.
11: He's
0: one of the greatest players ever in the NBA.
11: Objective truth. Hate or whatever you just said.
12: Mean.
0: Yeah, I think he deserves that. He's one of the greatest players in the NBA that ever played. We can say that.
11: You don't know that.
0: Now people can just decide if they want, you know, him or Michael.
11: No. You can debate.
0: That's what I said. You can debabate
11: between
0: him, Michael,
11: three,
0: Kobe.
11: To me, it's Michael and Kobe, and then Bron. But you know, I might even put Steph Curry at three. Well, my list is Michael, Kobe, Steph, then Bron.
0: Mine is Michael, LeBron.
11: I can't put Bron over Kobe.
0: Bro. I can. I can.
11: Not how? When Kobe's the closest thing we ever seen to Jordan.
0: Yeah, but his accolades and the things that Bron has done, you can't take that away.
11: You can't take Kobe's either.
0: I'm not saying
11: Kobe got five rings.
0: Yeah, but to me, it's...
11: Kobe won three with Shaq.
0: I get you.
11: Lost Shaq, then doubled back and got two more.
0: I get you.
11: See, and that's going to be the problem with Bron because Bron has played for so long. I saw this yesterday. You know Bron has played 10 more years than Michael Jordan.
0: Yes.
11: So he's played such a long time, so the numbers are going to look crazy. But guess what? Numbers can lie.
0: Yeah. Well, right? How can numbers lie? Because he put up the accolades.
11: You know who's the greatest?
0: He took care of his body where he can play that long.
11: You know who's
0: longevity?
11: The greatest Dallas Cowboy quarterback of all time, numbers wise?
0: Tony Romo?
11: Yes. Do you think that's the case? No!
0: I think all your Cowboys suck, but that's just me. All right.
11: Troy Aikman is the greatest Dallas Cowboy quarterback ever. But that's my point. Mm-hmm. Sometimes numbers can lie. And I'm not going to say they lie. They just don't tell the actual
0: story. No, they might not tell the full story.
11: That's all I'm saying.
0: But to me, LeBron is over Kobe. That's just me.
12: I feel like this is how it probably feels when we talk about like Housewives
16: or
12: something.
16: Absolutely. This is barbershop time.
12: Actually,
11: I was in here debating Housewives the other day too because somebody was in here and they were saying who's the greatest black reality show star of all time.
12: NeNe Leakes.
11: And then we had a debate about that in here as well. So
12: somebody debated against NeNe Leakes for that?
11: Yeah, but they were talking about financial because they were talking about Carlos King when he interviewed Portia.
12: Oh, Portia. I mean, but
11: and Carlos was saying that Portia financially is the
12: she's the bar
11: biggest black reality star ever.
0: I don't know their finances, but I would have to go between Portia and NeNe. I'm sure
12: she did a Forbes article detailing
16: like
12: a lot of her
16: entertaining NeNe for sure.
0: And then how do you not say Candy? Because Candy has done so many, but also Candy has music.
11: Candy got in the mix too.
12: Candy's in the mix.
16: I thought she was talking about like as far as entertaining.
11: Yeah, it's hard to count Candy though because Candy didn't come up from reality television. Yeah. Candy was already up, then died on reality television.
0: But she was able to take that reality to push all her businesses to the next level. So how do you not put Candy in that conversation?
16: I mean, because he just said it, because she was already a star before.
12: But Candy's
16: talking about people who rose to fame through that.
11: Through reality.
12: We met Portia there. Like, Portia was like, we'd never known her before that.
11: Right.
12: And that Forbes article, as we wrap up, they talk about her $10 million plus hair empire, go naked hair, that she in line with all the real estate stuff. But she's, I mean, not real estate, I'm sorry. Reality TV stuff that she's been able to build while being on that show.
11: And I want y'all to know, black people can debate anything. All right,
12: that's
11: what we do.
12: Yeah. Right,
11: that's what boiled peanuts and crabs and oysters is for us to sit around and debate in Spain. That's what it's about. Yeah. We're supposed to debate everything.
0: But
11: that's
0: we
11: what
0: take
11: we do.
0: It so serious, though. Yes. Like it's really us. Candy is number one. Parcel
11: you goddamn
0: number
11: right.
0: We
11: take us very serious.
0: And we get mad.
11: You goddamn right.
9: Like certain people don't know the difference between dandruff and psoriasis.
11: We be playing spades and start talking about Uno better.
0: Right.
11: Start debating which card game better while we playing the card game.
0: And we won't speak for a couple
12: people
0: days
12: been
0: because
12: debating Envy's butt all this week.
11: There ain't nobody debating that. It stinks.
12: Wrap up.
11: There's no debate there. That man said his wife helped him wash his ass.
12: We got to wrap up.
11: Ain't no debate.
12: Come on. I don't know what
11: we heard.
12: Envy.
0: That's the latest for Lauren.
12: Happy birthday,
0: Gilly. Page News is next.
12: Yes, and the next latest, we're going to get into some conversations because Jess sat down with Angie Martinez for In Real Life, so we're going to talk all about it.
0: All right. It's The Breakfast Club. Good morning.
3: The Breakfast Club. Your mornings will never be the same.
0: Man, I just left the Fightland premiere with 50 Cent and the cast, and the show is crazy. 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

0: sucking toes. Look, you in the face, heavy on the backside. 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Get your out of my face. I don't want them.
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2: 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DJ Envy, Jeff Hilarious, Charlamagne Tha God, and it's time for Front Page News with Tamisha Brown.
1: Thank you. Sorry, Mimi. I was eating right when they turned the mics on. I apologize.
3: So we start this morning in Georgia, where a father has been sentenced to 15 years in prison after a jury found he ignored warning signs and he gave his 14-year-old son an assault rifle that was used in a deadly school shooting. So authorities, they had already investigated his son over threats of a school shooting, but prosecutors say despite those warnings, Colin Gray still gave him an assault rifle for Christmas and never got him the counseling or removed any of the family's firearms. So the shooting, it happened at Appalachie High School. I hope I'm saying that right. It killed four people, two students and two teachers, and it injured several others. But the judge in the case said that the father's failures helped lead to this tragedy. Let's listen.
4: As I indicated, all of your crimes are a form of criminal negligence. None of them require mandatory prison. I don't have a concern that you're going to commit future crimes. You're 55 years old and you have no criminal history. You didn't intend to commit these crimes that you've been convicted of. But the loss here is profound. But I still have to distinguish your acts from the malignant heart in the acts that Colt Gray committed upon the Appalachie School.
3: Yeah, so it is the second time ever that a parent will go to jail for their child's actions at a school shooting.
2: How do we feel about that?
3: Yeah.
2: Yeah. I don't know, man. I don't know. I don't think a parent.
1: It depends. If the
2: not
1: kid,
2: 15 years.
1: Yeah, but if you're the reason why that child has that gun and you didn't do what you were supposed to as a parent to make sure that child didn't have access to that weapon and you were reckless, I think that the parents should have. 15 years is a lot, though, but I do feel like the parents should take some type of responsibility. Like, you have a firearm and a gun as a child, as a kid, right? You mean, as a parent, you're supposed to have that in a safe. You're supposed to have it in a place where, you know, kids can't get it. That child has that weapon, and you know that child might be a little off, crazy, dangerous, whatever term you want to use. Mm-hmm. Yeah, I mean, I think some of that blame should fall on you, too.
3: And you don't gift that child that you know has those issues a new gun.
1: Right, that
3: Christmas.
1: Makes no sense.
2: That is true.
3: Mm. Right.
2: I don't know. It seems like 15 years seems like a very, very long time. Mm-hmm. That seems harsh.
1: Yeah, but if your child was hit or killed, you would think that was just warranted.
5: Yeah.
3: Yeah. And the prosecutors wanted 80. So 15
5: years.
3: 80
5: years?
2: Jesus Christ.
3: They wanted 80.
5: Jeez.
3: All right, so switching gears a little bit. You guys heard of speed dating. Now there's a thing called speed roommating. So here's how it works. Instead of scrolling through endless online listings, people are now attending an event where they wear name tags. And on the name tags, they write, I need a room or I need a roommate. And the tags, they also have their budget, the neighborhood they're looking in. And so it's not like speed dating in the sense of like, you know, with speed dating, you have a time set where you can only talk to the person for like 5 minutes and then you move on. Mm-hmm. This is more of a mingle, chat, you talk to people, you see if they're a good fit. The events, they started overseas and now they're expanding into London, New York, San Francisco, and LA. And they come as people are looking for a faster, more personal way to find a roommate. They say that as rent prices continue to climb, organizers say more and more people are turning to speed roommating to split costs, make it more, it's so basically more of a sign about how like the times are changing in, we're getting away from traditional, you know, roommate.
1: I think it's smart. I think a lot of people are effed up out there. They can't afford an apartment and it's difficult to find somebody, right? And if you find somebody, you don't know who you're dealing with. So the fact that you can meet somebody first and try to get an idea of who they are, if they have a good job, what their, you know, where, what background they came from.
2: That's what I would like to see. I'd like to see a psychological background. That's what I want to see. I want to make sure I'm not roaming with somebody who might be dealing with some mental health issues.
5: Exactly, because anybody can present themselves to be who they want you to believe they are. Mm-hmm. You know what I mean? When you speed dating, and the same with speed dating, but speed roommating, it's the same thing.
1: But that's better than pulling them tabs off, though. You know, when you go to the post office or you go to the supermarket, you say, I need a room, and you pull that tag. Mm-hmm. That's better than that. At least you get to meet somebody, talk to them first for a little bit. Halfway feeling.
3: And you should still do the paperwork, right? Mm-hmm. You still got to do the paperwork, background checks, things like that. But at least you get to know their personality before you, you know, just through the paperwork itself, is what they're trying to say.
2: I do think that's the most important thing. Like when you know you're not making sure you're not rooming with somebody who might have psychological
5: issues. You're living with someone.
2: Yes.
5: Different.
3: Yeah. And then really quickly, Delta, it wants to give sports fans a new way to stay in the game at 35,000 feet. So have you guys heard about this? So the airline, they are teaming up with DraftKings to launch SkyPix. It's a free game where you can use your SkyMiles or your SkyMile member over 21 years old. You can make predictions about upcoming baseball games. And later this year, they're going to do football games while you're flying. So it's important to know it's not sports betting. There's no money, no waivers, just no deposits, no cash prizes, but passengers with the best predictions, they can win Delta gift cards for future travel. So the next time you're on a flight during football season, instead of constantly like refreshing the score, you can pull up your sports knowledge and test

0: It says for Sky Mile members.
1: Got you.
0: Ages 21 and up. Yeah. Mm.
1: I don't know.
0: Yep. So just, you know, something to keep you entertained while you're on the maybe a long flight too, and win some free flights, right? Okay. Could be fun. All right, y'all. Well, that is your front page news.
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0: that's all y'all got right there.
2: Bresha Webb will be joining us. And also, 800-585-1051. 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
6: It's time for your Tri-State News Update on WEOA. Evansville firefighters responded to an early morning fire Thursday at the former Aramark building on Florence Street. Fire officials say clothing inside a dryer ignited due to spontaneous combustion, and the flames spread through a vent to the roof of the building. Fulton Avenue was temporarily closed while crews worked the scene. No injuries were reported. One of only two remaining airworthy B-29 Superfortresses is back in Evansville for Warbird Weekend. The historic World War II aircraft, known as Doc, has returned to the Evansville Wartime Museum after drawing more than 1,000 visitors during last year's appearance. The museum is offering tours through Sunday, with flight experiences available aboard Doc and the P-51 Mustang Gunfighter. Beginning today, Mesker Park Zoo and Botanic Garden opens its new Wild Summer Lights experience. The After Hours event features more than a mile of illuminated Chinese lantern displays, along with food trucks and live local music. The attraction runs Thursday through Sunday evenings through October 4th, with several special accessibility nights planned throughout the season. And Warrick County Parks officials are asking visitors to help protect Freedman Park after newly planted hydrangeas were recently cut and decorative stones were removed from park property. The flowers were donated in memory of a Newburgh resident, and officials say cutting them back can damage future growth. Park leaders are reminding guests to respect the grounds so everyone can continue to enjoy the park's natural beauty. And that's your local news on WEOA. Your tri-state forecast calls for one more warm and mainly dry day before a wet weekend arrives. Expect mostly sunny skies today with highs in the upper 80s. Showers and thunderstorms become likely after midnight with an 80% chance of rain. Periods of showers and thunderstorms are expected Saturday with highs in the lower 80s, and scattered rain chances continue through Sunday. A few stronger storms are possible, but the overall severe weather threat remains low.
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0: Incorporated and the NAACP Evansville branch, Bridge, and Indivisible Evansville are holding a Get Out the Vote postcard writing party on Saturday, August the 8th at McCullough Library from 9 a.m. until 12 noon. Come and write a postcard inviting others to vote in this year's election. 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
2: Morning, everybody. It's DJ Envy, Jess Hilarious, Charlamagne Tha God. We are The Breakfast Club. Lauren LaRose is here as well. We got a special guest in the building.
3: Yes, indeed.
2: Felicia Ware, welcome back. How are you feeling?
4: Good morning, baby. Great. You know, I'm just happy to be here.
3: Let me tell you something. You are glowing. Yes, I see God in you. I mean, I always see God in you, but you are glowing.
4: Thank you, brother, because you know me for a long time.
3: Absolutely.
4: Yes, and congrats on everything.
3: Thank you very much. Yes, thank you very much.
4: Yes.
3: What is it? What got you feeling so good nowadays?
4: I mean, I don't have my baby with me right now. I'm having a little mommy vacay.
2: Okay. Okay. How old is the baby? She's
4: two. I miss her so much, but I need the breath.
5: She be driving your ass crazy. Girl. I be seeing it.
4: Girl, no one prepared me for this. But, you know, it's a good time. We have a great time.
5: Yeah.
4: But I'm enjoying it.
3: Word. So motherhood, marriage, of
4: marriage, mm-hmm. You know, we living nice.
2: First comedy special.
4: First comedy special. I'm out here. Okay. Jess,
5: yes, you check baby. Your autobiography.
4: Come on.
5: I'm so proud.
4: Thank you, sis.
5: How does that feel?
4: You know, it feels good to finally do me fully. You know, usually I'm on shows and movies, and I'm still doing that for real. But to tell my stories and for people to get to know me, it's just so cool. And for my, you know, my children to see that too.
5: Yeah.
4: Legacy.
5: Yeah,
4: it's beautiful.
3: You know, you've been in Hollywood for years, and it feels like people are just not catching up to how versatile you are, right? Like, have you had to make peace with success arriving on its own timeline?
4: You know, I've been schooled by so many amazing actresses, Shirley Ralph, and, you know, so many people that, you know, there's an elevator. There's no elevator to success. You got to take the stairs, darling, as Jennifer Lewis says. So, you know, like, I really admire that I've had a career. Like, there's, you know, I'm taking my time. I'm discovering more gifts in myself. I'm just letting God use me, you know?
3: Right.
4: You know? So, yeah, if you're just coming and you're, you know, welcome, have a seat. Enjoy. But she's been here, you know. Look at the Rolodex of credits. You know, she's there.
3: How did you make this first special actually special?
4: I really just, I love to tell stories and to do characters. And I feel like that's a different flavor. That was kind of what I was raised on. The Whoopi Goldbergs of it all. The Tracy Ullmans. You know, I really love when women especially can just be crazy with it, you know? And so I really wanted to give that in this, you know, and talk about my journey as a mother because it's crazy, you know? Yeah.
5: Do we have any jokes about, like,
4: absolutely.
5: Write about motherhood and how new you are to it?
4: I am crazy, you know? Like, I need a nanny.
5: Yeah.
4: I need a lady, you know? I saw what other people were doing, and I'm not that lady. I need help. And my husband is very present, you know? We're both working hard. But I need a lady. Hold this while I get my life together.
5: Hold this. Like it's a trophy. Yo.
4: Look at what I made, but hold it for a second.
2: What's one thing you had to learn about motherhood that you had no idea about? If anything.
4: If anything, you really gotta make that time for yourself. I really understand my mom eating the fries in the car. Like, I get it now.
2: Get it now?
4: Yeah, I get it. Just sitting in silence.
5: Yeah.
4: You know, that them few couple of moments that you just need by yourself.
3: My wife does that all the time.
4: Yeah, I get it.
3: I'm in the car. Just give me a moment.
4: That's better than the spa sometimes, you know?
5: Yeah.
4: You know, you ain't got to explain nothing. Just go in the car and eat some fries.
2: Some french fries.
4: Yeah, and come in the house like nothing happened. You know? Like, I love that.
5: So your content that you make, it's funny, but it's real too at the same time. This is really how you feeling, really, like nanny me up.
4: Hold it. Yeah. Like I'm in my 40s. Yeah. You know, like I can't just get
5: down.
4: You
5: don't look like it.
4: Thank you. God is good. All the time. He pulls me up. He lifts me up. You know, lift me up. I love it.
3: Is there anything that you've experienced in motherhood that's too real to joke about?
4: No.
3: Okay.
4: Everything's on the mark. I mean, everything is happening. You got under your fingernails. You know, your husband wants you to fuck him. You know, it's just a lot going on.
5: Right.
4: But, you know, you're human.
3: Yeah.
4: And I love it. And I love that stand-up gives you an opportunity for you to express that.
6: Outside of the nanny stuff, what's the, like, realest thing that you get into in this special where in real life it wasn't funny for you at first, but now you're like, I can joke about it?
4: Oh, yeah.
6: As a new mom.
4: My mom had a stroke. Right in front of me. And, you know, I was in Baltimore visiting her and she was sweating and all of these things were happening right in front of my face. And I was like, I think you're having a stroke. And she started slurring her words and I went right into action, called the, you know, 911, got on the phone with them. And then as this is happening, the paramedics come in and they're like, ain't you that girl? Ain't you that girl from that show?
5: That's exactly how they sound.
4: Ain't you that girl from that show? Like, wait a minute. Ain't she? I'm like, is please.
5: My mother.
4: My mother's like, yes, she is. You know, like, like, that's my life. Mm-hmm. And that's also Baltimore. Like, Baltimore's going to stop at everything just to make sure that, wait. You that girl, ain't you? You know, and also being in relationships and like how I met my fairy godmother, who's also a crackhead, but she inspired me.
0: What?
4: Yeah.
7: Crackhead. So first of all, is your mother okay?
4: My mother is fine. Praise God. Thank God. You know, she made a full recovery. They were able to give her medication.
7: You see how we asked Lauren?
3: Hold on. You know what, though? You know what I was going to ask you, though? Because I think I really need to recognize the signs of a stroke. Because I say that a lot jokingly, like when people study their words. Yeah. I'm like, you having a stroke? But did you really understand what was going on?
4: Well, when you watch it, you'll see. I'll just tell you that because of my work on ER as a doctor, as Dr. Laverne St. John, just happened to be one of the episodes where someone was having a stroke and I was listing all of it. So I remembered it.
7: Thank God you were there.
4: Wow. Thank God. You know, because God does it. He does everything for a reason.
3: Right,
4: it just happened to put me there at the right time. And I was able to call the paramedics and they were able to administer a medication that was able to reverse it immediately. And they were like, if you didn't know my mom could have been in a totally different situation. Mm-hmm. I thank God for those moments. But now I can laugh. At that time, it was like, oh my God, this is chaos. I had just lost my father. I was like, God, please, you're shaking the table. Mm-hmm. But, you know, now I can take a deep breath and find the levity in it and share it.
7: When did you know it was the time to do the special?
3: Back to the crackhead godmother.
5: Oh my God.
4: Wait a minute.
3: Focus.
4: Let's go back to the crackhead godmother. Yes. I was dating this guy, you know, he from Baltimore, you know what I'm saying? His name was Spook. You know, it was a time. The white t-shirt, I like that, I like the little Wayne, little situations, you know, but I was always this proper little girl, but I ain't need to be around that, you know, but God had me on the corner with him one time and he had to go do something and this woman came out of nowhere and she was like, you his baby mother, why you out here with him? What you doing out here? Mm-hmm. You need to be doing something else. And I just told her, I was like, I want to be an actress. She was like, you ain't got no goddamn kids. Mm. You need to go. You need to be a big bitch in Hollywood. Stop what you doing here. Mm-hmm. You dumb. You know, like.
3: You dumb.
4: Yeah, right. But it was real. Like, she really woke my ass up and made me realize, like, why are you following this Negro? You have more in you. And you are really, you know, making yourself small. And you're big. So, so now in my life, I can look back at that and smile. But this woman was going through it.
0: But while
4: she's going through it, she was also able to, you know, to minister to me in a way.
7: When you made your first check, did you send her something?
4: I don't know what she had.
5: Oh, whatever. That's something.
4: She was on Pennsylvania Avenue.
5: Oh, damn. You really don't know what she had.
7: It was a random cracker.
4: It was random. I didn't know her.
3: That was God.
4: You know, he delivers in certain, you know, when you need him.
3: That's right.
4: It's right there. You just got to look for him, you know? I'm such an old lady. Yes. You just gotta look for them.
7: All right, we got more with Bresha Webb when we come back. Her new stand-up comedy special comes out August 7th. It's The Breakfast Club. Good morning.
8: Spread them cheese, let me see that. Shake that like you out of control. That thing till your throat gets sore. Bend it on down, put your face on the floor. That till your legs can't stand. High freak with the world.

0: Morning, everybody. It's DJ Envy, Just Hilarious, Charlamagne Tha God. We are the Breakfast Club. We're still kicking in with Bresha Webb. Her new stand-up comedy special comes out August 7th on Hulu and Disney Plus. So is this toy eating your French fries in the car? Is this you're eating French fries in the car?
1: This is me eating French fries in the car.
0: Okay.
1: Absolutely. I'm out here getting glammed up, living my life. I love it.
2: Why the baby crying?
1: Why the baby crying, you know, but as soon as I get off that plane tomorrow, I will be right back in my moo-moo.
3: Did your story unfold? Because everything from like meeting your husband to your baby, it's like really like a movie, like a story, right? Did it unfold for you the way you thought it would? Because you had froze your eggs at one point, right?
1: I did, and I didn't use near one of them.
4: No.
1: Just actually, the last time I saw you, remember we was talking at the celebrity
3: squares,
1: and we was talking about marriage, who's having babies,
2: all the things.
1: Girl, I was pregnant right then and there when I was telling you, that I wasn't gonna have no kids.
2: And
1: I was like,
2: know.
1: Girl, I'm good. I got a bonus daughter. I'm fine. Did not even know that a bitch was pregnant.
2: He
1: I
2: sure
1: went to go
2: was.
1: Get a pap smear and was shocked.
4: You didn't think you could?
1: No, I just didn't.
2: She just didn't want it. She was telling you she wasn't really tripping because you had your
1: I had my
2: had
1: bonus. It wasn't like we was really trying. I mean, we wasn't preventing. I mean, come on.
4: Raw.
1: He's my husband.
2: Right, right.
1: But like, you know, I was like, what?
2: Yeah.
1: You know, I was like, oh, well, okay, God.
4: Yeah, you need to stop telling God your plans because he's laughing.
1: He's laughing.
3: Like, yeah. Everything is like,
1: And it happened favor. At the right time. It was favor, but I just think that's so funny. I just remember that time we were talking, and now look at you. You're married, and you have a beautiful daughter. We was really like, no, we having a good time. We are living life.
2: Let's take a shot, bitch.
1: Like, yes,
2: we
1: was lit.
2: Up, living.
4: And then just met a Mexican.
2: And then, no, shut up. I had already knew him. And he's black and Mexican.
4: He's Mexican.
2: And yeah. And
1: y'all look beautiful together.
2: Thank you.
1: So,
2: so
1: happy.
2: Thank you.
1: It looks so good on
2: Thank
1: yourself.
2: Thank you.
4: What's the biggest misconception people have about comedians who can act? Because you can act.
1: Oh, thank you.
2: Yes,
1: you know, I really don't know what the because this is not my, you know, like I'm not a part of those people. I started in acting. I'm classically trained theater. So, you know, like, you know, when I go into stand up, it's mostly like a way for me to be on stage again, to do Broadway and to do all of that. Like that's my outlet, if you will. But I don't care what they say. I'm doing it.
2: Yeah.
1: And make room. Like, there's enough room for everybody. And I celebrate, especially when I see women, especially women of color, telling their stories on stage. It's it's beautiful. And I want to create that camaraderie.
4: And I like the fact that you're doing it all and you have it all, right? Because I've heard people tell women straight up, you can't have kids. Don't have kids in this business. You
1: That's
4: know what
1: crazy.
4: I mean? Like, don't get me wrong. I don't understand that logic.
1: No. You know what? And again, I listen. A lot of women in this industry told me not to listen to that.
2: Yeah.
1: And they said, you know what? Prepare.
3: That's why I thought maybe you froze your eggs because they'll tell you to do that.
1: Oh, yeah. I mean, I froze my eggs because an executive, an amazing black executive, told me, she said, don't forget about your life. And Kim Whitley also told me that. She was like, I love that you have this beautiful career, but please don't forget about your life. Don't wait until it's too late that you have lost your opportunity to have children, that you're not making yourself available to have a husband or to have love in your life, because you can just be on this train of focus of just trying to get it. And most women can relate because, you know, like, we out here, we getting it.
3: And then you really actually, like, working, like, we see the work. So a lot of times you feel like out of sight, out of mind.
1: Right. Mm. Like, yeah, you gotta keep on it, you know? Like, you gotta hustle. And so that's why I think it was God's plan. God's plan. When I got knocked up. Because it was right during the writer's strike, you know, and the actor's strike. And we was down, you know? And so I just thank God that I made myself available right there and in that moment to get knocked up.
3: That's what I meant by the fairy tale.
4: You ain't had nothing else to do.
1: No, I mean,
3: I'm
1: married. That's why I was like, oh, it's happening now? Like, this is crazy. You know, but I'm grateful. I know that that's not everybody else's journey. I'm just grateful that I was able to be in that space.
4: How did love find you when you stopped chasing it? Because I remember when you was out here looking for a man.
1: Leave me alone, Charlamagne.
4: I'm just saying, I remember those times.
1: Yeah, it was hard out here for a pimp. You know, it was really hard. You know, I talk about the debris and everything just blowing in the wind, cigarette butts, leaves, trash, paper bags, plastic bags. It was horrible.
4: So did it find you when you stopped chasing it? Or were you intentional about creating space for it?
1: I was intentional. Okay. I locked myself in a room. Alone in a room. But I literally made the conscious decision. I was like, God, if you don't do it, it won't get done. I'm sick and tired of swiping. I'm sick and tired of trying to be God right now. Like, I want you to do this. I was.
3: Girl, I mean, I guess over there, it makes sense because that's where all the, like, celebs and stuff are. But, like.
1: But they're crazy, too. Yeah. I mean, I was on there for a second, but I just started seeing stuff. I was like, And the people that I was getting hooked up with, I was like, oh, God.
0: So you were on a bunch of dates.
1: Yeah, I was out there. I was looking. Right. I was out there. Hello, I'm here. You know, but it wasn't anything. It was just, it was red flags.
3: And Lonnie Love hooked up you and your husband, right?
1: Yes. Wow. Literally, I said that prayer and I woke up to a text and she was saying, hey, like, I have this brother that I really love. He's in the industry. He's a writer. He's Black. And you got to get him before a white woman does.
4: You know? Yeah, that's crazy because you got a white husband.
1: Listen, no, she don't.
4: I thought she had a white husband.
1: No, she gone. He's gone.
4: Oh, they got divorced?
1: Oh, I married. Know that. Yeah, listen, I only know what you... Yep.
4: Oh, okay.
1: Yes.
2: Well,
1: it's all. But listen, she really did give me a, and she was like, hey, I got this guy. And,
2: wow.
1: And we talked on FaceTime because I was working in Vancouver. And it was amazing. It was really great. It was like, oh, wow. Well, this is nice. It wasn't like, and then he knew so many of my friends and I met him before. It's a crazy story, but. God was in the detail.
4: How long did y'all date? Because that's another conversation we've been having. Like, you know, I feel like after a certain age, you ain't got time to be dating no whole long time. People need to figure out what it is they want to do.
1: Absolutely. Especially if you're at a certain age. Yeah. Like, you know, he already had a daughter, you know. He was a single dad in that way. And so he was looking for a wife. He was like, I'm ready, too. Yeah, right. You know? And so it's like, what time you got to waste? You like peanut butter? You like chocolate? You like to clean up? I don't. What do we do? Like, you know, like, let's see what are our things, you know?
3: And Black and successful and actually likes Black women in L.A.
1: Period.
3: Girl.
1: Honey.
0: How'd you know he was the one?
1: Well, she just said it.
0: Okay. But he's Black.
1: Black successful and likes Black women. I'm gonna make it work. No. No, I mean, he reminded me of home. When I first FaceTimed him, our friend Zinqua, he's an actor and he's also both of our friends. He like told him a little thing. He was like, you know, Grisha's, you know, she's cool, but she like a little thug.
2: Mm-hmm.
1: So put on this gold chain and this black tee. You gotta give her.
0: So you got dressed up. So y'all got dressed up
1: just for the FaceTime. And had the fresh line up and all of it. He was like, Grisha like a little thug.
2: She like a little, you know, he's
1: a veteran. He's a Marine. He was like, you gonna have to put that to the side for a second. She like a like, how you got? You know,
0: All right, we got more with Bresha Webb when we come back.

0: Hey, it's DJ NV, Just Hilarious, Charlamagne Tha God. We are The Breakfast Club. We're still kicking in with Bresha Webb. Her new stand-up comedy special comes out August 7th on Hulu and Disney+. Charlamagne?
1: When was the last time you outgrew a version of yourself?
2: Oh, outgrew it? I think a part of you dies when you get married. And another part of you dies when you have a baby. Mm-hmm. It dies. Mm-hmm. And I kind of had to grieve that. Mm. You know, yeah, that lady had to die. Yeah, you know, and the people that are attached to that side have to die too.
3: Talk about that, girl. When you get married,
2: girl,
3: and
2: the people will show up, won't they?
3: Yes.
2: And you got to cut them off.
1: You mean like old hoes?
2: Mm-hmm. No, just people in your life that accept and want you to stay the same.
4: Yeah. The single friends
2: or whomever, like just people that just love one version of you,
1: got you.
2: Two are becoming one. Mm-hmm. Like, I come with this now, you know, and that thing gotta die. And so, there are versions of myself that I had to put to rest in order to grow. And I still grieve that sometimes, really? Oh, of course, because I miss those people.
3: Exactly.
2: But at the end of the day, I have to remember that God wants what's best for me, and I am walking in my path, and I have to trust that.
4: Gotcha.
3: Because they're supposed to want what's best for you too, but they can't see past their own.
2: Girl.
5: So y'all had to have some hard conversations then.
3: Ooh. Sometimes people don't even want to hear those conversations. Sometimes you just gotta leave them in the corner where they are. Pray for them and love them from a distance. It's no haters, just like, damn, you couldn't be happy for me.
2: You can't want
3: to
2: be happy.
3: I called you and told you that he proposed and you said, damn, he couldn't wait for me to be around with it. Not congratulations.
2: Yes. So, and then you got somebody clocking that for you. It's horrible because you've been thinking this is a person that's been riding for you.
3: Right.
2: But then you have another set of eyes and ears that's also not wanting you to get hurt. Right. And they're letting you be aware of don't push that to the side. Like, that's not cool. Mm-hmm. And so it's cool.
3: And then, like you said, the grieving part. Yes. It still hurt. Those feelings still hurt you. It's like, damn, I want to call.
2: Yeah.
3: I wish we could, but we can't.
2: You can't. Yeah. And I thank God that I've opened myself to new relationships.
3: Love it.
2: New friendships that have blessed me beyond measure. Mm-hmm. You know, Kelly Rowland is my friend. Like, my
1: Kelly.
2: Real
1: Love
2: friend. And she has raised me up a lot in this wifehood, motherhood. I'm so grateful. My girlfriend, my best friend, Angel, that chick, Angel, like riders that have I can lean on, and I can ask some questions. It can make me cry, but like, you're being in such a vulnerable state.
3: Yeah.
2: And they got your back, and that's what you need when you're going through this.
1: I saw when Kelly started embracing you. That's, y'all shot some movie. What was it?
2: Merry Little Christmas.
1: Yeah. And I don't know. It's weird that you can see something real happen on Instagram, but I saw it in real time.
2: Yeah.
1: And you know, you just seen it develop over the years.
2: Yeah, she's a beautiful person.
3: Yeah.
2: And that's just who she is. And, you know, beautiful people find each other.
3: Yeah.
2: You know, and you just have to trust that. And not to say the people in my life weren't beautiful before. They're beautiful just over there.
3: Mm-hmm. Mm-hmm.
2: And you just give them love and wish them well.
5: I would love to hear people talk more about the wifehood thing that you just brought up, though. Because I'm thinking about, it does have to be a community, because you have to learn a lot of things from people who are doing it right but also did it wrong.
2: Yes.
5: And be open enough to want to hear from these people. And choose who's right and who's wrong to even hear from.
2: Exactly. It's really crazy. You know, that's why I'm just very grateful, because you have to listen. That's like my main thing with this marriage thing, because you have to be able to listen to good advice and know when to discard the rest.
3: Right.
2: You know, and know who's in your circle and know who wants the best for both of y'all and go with God, you know, you know. And know, and your friends can really see you and say, how you doing with that? I didn't like how you did that. And you are soft enough to let them tell you.
3: Yeah.
2: You know, and listening has been a new thing I've had to take in before I react.
3: I love how you put that. Before I react.
2: But listening first.
3: Yeah.
2: Yeah.
1: The special. Why do you reference Rihanna as a type of mom?
2: Because I read an article that she don't have no nanny.
1: I don't believe that.
2: I don't believe that either. Yeah. But like,
1: that's, but she is Caribbean though, so she might.
2: She might do it all.
3: She might be against
1: but
3: that.
1: But then the aunties and everybody might be. Yeah, there.
0: Right. No nanny might mean mama, aunties, yeah, cousins.
2: Yeah, because the article says she didn't have no nanny.
0: Because she does a lot.
2: She does a lot. Yeah. That's probably why we ain't got an album yet. But because she ain't got no nanny.
3: Well, she probably don't want to do no damn music. I did see
1: one picture that looked like she ain't got no nanny, though. I ain't going to lie. She was pushing the carriage, and she had one baby on one shoulder.
3: Yeah, but she had that, but she had the heels on.
2: She had the heels on. Look, Rihanna is my, like, that's the woman. Like, that's a super mom right there. She's doing it all.
5: She's still, like, sexy and feminine at the same time.
2: Like, that's one of the people I've put on my board of, like, yes, I want to do all of that and be a great mom. Her kids, you can tell, love her.
3: Yeah,
2: they are. She's a present mom.
3: Yeah, and I do believe that she don't have any. I don't know.
2: I believe
3: you know how long mothers have been being single moms of multiple children. Mm-hmm. ASAP is there for sure. You know, their father's there, but I believe that she don't have. You know,
0: no
3: nanny.
0: Help. That's a lot.
3: I believe it. She's not
2: probably
3: touring,
2: breastfeeding.
3: She's not, you know,
2: yeah,
3: and wherever she is, those babies are right
2: with
3: there.
2: Her.
3: You know, so you do see that.
1: It's probably more shocking to hear that because we know that she's so caked
3: and
1: up.
3: She's Rihanna.
1: You know what I mean?
3: Yeah.
0: And she's running a $1 billion business.
1: Yeah, that's what I mean. She got money.
3: But she has. She does have money. She has people in place to do those things, like different teams, different staff that, you know, chief of staff that run all those things that she probably was doing before. Mm-hmm. But when she says she want to have kids and want to be able to, she
2: went
3: meant that.
2: Right.
3: That's
2: to Barbados. She went back to her ruts. Mm-hmm. And I appreciate that. Yeah. Like, that's really inspiring to do it all and then give yourself the opportunity to be a wife and mother.
3: Yeah.
2: Like, that's beautiful.
3: So and now we ain't gonna never get another
2: and that's okay. That's why I was inspired to say it for her. You know?
1: I'll probably yell at the kids like that. When you're up. Eh.
2: That's what I said on the special. You already know one of the jokes.
1: Yes.
3: Okay. Oh, damn. Okay. You already know one of the jokes.
2: One of the jokes. That's why I brought it up.
1: Okay, okay.
2: That's why I did it. Okay. You know? Yo. You see?
3: I'm so proud of you.
2: I love you. You did I'm so it, proud Brisha. Of you. Yeah,
1: I love seeing great things happen to great people, man. So,
2: thank you. Same, man.
0: And check out her special August 7th on Hulu and Disney Plus.
2: Yeah.
0: And thank you for joining us so much.
2: Well, thanks for
0: like Charlamagne
2: having
0: said when we first started, you got a glow.
3: Yeah, she
0: you
3: do.
0: Glow. Congratulations.
2: I thought it was a bronzer, but I really appreciate it.
1: Brisha, well.
0: It's the Breakfast Club. Good morning.
6: Yes, let's get to the latest with Lauren.
3: Lauren becoming a straight fat.
0: She gets them from somebody that knows somebody.
1: She gets the details.
7: I'm the homegirl that knows a little bit about everything.
1: She be having the latest on this. That's Stab
8: the
1: Beast.
8: The latest with Lauren LaRosa.
1: Sometimes you have facts, sometimes you have details, sometimes you have a little bit of everything.
3: Well, it's the latest.
9: Brought to you by Top Dog Law
8: on The Breakfast Club. Talk
0: to me. Salute to Brisha Webb. You can see that full interview on Netflix. What's up, Lo?
5: Yeah, hey. All right, so let's get into the latest. Yesterday, Jess Hilarious went live on...
1: No!
3: No, I didn't.
5: Went live your interview with Angie Martinez.
1: Don't nothing good happen when Jess go live.
5: No, it premiered yesterday. Jess Hilarious sat down with Angie Martinez for Angie Martinez's podcast In Real Life. Great conversation. Make sure you guys go check out the full interview. Got some clips here that I thought were like really, really great points of talk. Let's listen to Jess Hilarious on being yourself.
10: Being yourself is never too much.
11: It's not always beautiful.
10: It's real.
11: That's so emotional.
10: Why does that sting?
11: Because sometimes you can be too much for people. When I've been told that, that Baltimore can't come with you. But you mean that's what got me here, you know? You'll second guess yourself a lot. Sometimes that's not always accepted by the people that you think will accept it. I feel like a lot of my no's that I get, you're not good for this role, or you can't do this, you can't, is because I'm a little rugged. What I still want for people to learn from me, like, yo, just be yourself. It may take you longer. Don't change, grow. Get better with time. And I think that's what also I was going through on The Breakfast Club. Am I too much? Do I gotta, I'm in my head asking all these questions.
3: Oh. Hey, yo,
0: Jess is too tough for anybody.
3: I talk to Angie to sit down and cry. I didn't do it. She just brought
1: I agree with some of that. I disagree with some of that. You need to change a little bit.
3: What you mean?
1: You want me to say?
12: No, yeah, don't say it.
3: No. All right, shut up then. What you talking about?
12: You know, you could cry. You ain't got to be tough all the time.
3: No, yo.
5: She literally said that in the interview. She said that y'all call her and say, like, yo, you don't got to be tough. Like, what's wrong? What's going on?
12: You see, when she just heard it, she was like, man, that was yesterday. That ain't today, though. Yeah. That ain't today.
5: Today, I don't cry.
12: I don't cry, B.
1: Jess is trans thug. You know, she identifies as a thug, but she's really a soft... Sweetheart.
12: Oh my goodness.
3: Appreciate that, yo.
5: Yeah.
3: What else you got?
12: What else you got? Keep it moving.
5: Move away from the interview. You don't want to know more?
3: No. Yeah.
5: So one last clip from the interview. For those who don't know, when Jess went live on Instagram and we did the Boy Is Mine, the remake, or the Job Is Mine, the remake video, it was after a conversation we had with Angie Martinez. So it was a really great moment to see you guys talk about that. Let's take a listen to Jess Hilarious talking to Angie about the Instagram live moment.
13: I remember this moment. So you had just had this outburst with the Breakfast Club. You went online and said
14: everything about everybody.
13: Somebody was like, she shouldn't have done that. And myself, I was like, sometimes you got to pick moments to live out loud, even if it's uncomfortable for yourself and everybody else. It also gives you the opportunity to heal out loud.
11: Envy wanted to have the conversation on air. I can tell it hurt him more than it hurt anybody. Mm. That's what really made me cry. It was just no communication. And I felt like the rapport that I built with them before going on maternity leave, I felt like I was at least owed some type of heads up. I don't regret doing that on air.
13: I guess that's what I was saying at the beginning of this. It's like, you were in a state of like postpartum, new job. You needed support. You weren't getting it. And you had a tantrum. I feel like what a great opportunity for the fans of the show or people in the public to see you work through that with everyone as a team. Yeah. To see you and Lauren get to the other side of that. Yep. It's beautiful to see that.
1: Listen, to me, that's called integrity. You know what I'm saying? You did what you did on live. Then you came on air and had the conversation. You didn't make excuses. You held yourself accountable. And, you know, we got over it. That's what you do when you have actual integrity.
12: The funniest thing about all that is that morning when you came in and Lauren was in the elevator and she closed the door.
3: And I was running. She was like, bow out. She closed that.
1: She was like, when she saw Bishop coming in juice. She was like, oh, my God.
12: Closed the door so you couldn't get on the elevator. That was the funniest thing.
5: I just didn't want to be in the elevator. I didn't know what our conversation would be like, but I'm glad we on the other side.
1: That was a great night and day.
3: For sure.
5: You said what?
1: That was a great night and day that day. That was amazing.
3: A great night and day.
5: All right, Andy Cohen.
1: When I saw Jess walk in the building that morning, I said, oh.
12: Here we go.
1: I said, come here, you little daughter. Okay. Right,
5: man. Well, I'm happy your badge works.
1: Let's take this to the radio.
12: Let's take it to the radio. Mic's on.
1: Goddamn mic's on.
5: Man, that was a time.
3: Yeah, it was a time.
1: That's the Breakfast Club way.
5: We learned.
3: Remember when your ass went, this was like 2 weeks later, like maybe like 3 weeks later, they had like women's appreciation like that it was like the women of iHeart. Mm-hmm. We had like an event.
12: Like a little conference
3: and,
12: or something.
3: Yeah, and Lauren was like, come on, you should go. I was like, nah, I don't think, nah. And so I went the whole time, everybody in the hallway.
5: She was standing on the other room.
3: Are you all right? I'm like, yeah, I'm good. You sure? Yeah, yo. Like, everybody just kept asking me, was I okay?
1: I think anything that plays out publicly should be reconciled publicly.
3: Yeah,
1: I
3: agree. Yeah. No, absolutely. It was at that Women's Appreciation event that Angie Martinez set me and Lauren down to talk to us. And yeah, that's what came out.
12: That's what OGs do.
5: Yeah. And we had good drinks, too. But glad we made it on the other side. We here now, y'all. Mm-hmm. All right. Now, speaking of making it on the other side, somebody amongst us got listed on Forbes' highest paid podcasters of 2026.
3: Hey, period.
5: When I say the other side, I mean this man. He is ranked number 10 at $27 million with the Breakfast Club podcast listed. Mr. Charlemagne the God, congratulations.
12: Stop the music.
3: Number 10, 27. He got money.
12: Yo, are we paying for breakfast up here every morning?
3: Every morning.
12: This man is, I didn't even count his money, but if you go to Forbes, you can see it.
3: Yeah,
12: we shouldn't have this little $5 for my drink.
3: He used to pay for my breakfast, but then he started giving money instead of the coin.
5: Once you stopped crying and got off live, you had to pay for your own breakfast.
3: Yeah, I was like, oh my God.
5: Well, also on the list, at number one is Joe Rogan. You also have Mel Robbins, who was on this list. She is number 6. We also have have Joe Budden, who's on this list. Mm-hmm. He's at number 15.
14: Dropping the clues, boss, that's Joe Budden.
3: That's what's up.
5: Jay Shetty is on the list at number 14.
14: Dropping the clues, boss, with Jay Shetty.
3: Love Jay Shetty.
5: Alex Cooper is on this list as well, too. There's no that's black dope. Women on this list, though.
12: Not yet.
3: And there's only two black men. And Charlamagne is one of them. I don't know. $27 million.
14: I don't know anything about that number, but I am on that list. No, my guy from... Diary of a CEO.
5: Oh, yeah, Diary of a CEO. He's Steve. Here, too. Yes, he is here, too.
12: Congratulations to everybody on that list. That's dope.
14: He black? Black.
3: Okay.
12: That is
5: no,
12: dope.
5: No, but I'm talking about black women, though. There's no black women podcasters
14: Steve
5: on
14: Bartlett.
5: Here. Steve Bartlett. Steve Bartlett, yes.
14: It's only a matter of time. I think when people look at those lists, first of all, I don't know where they get them type of numbers from. That's number one. But those aren't the numbers that y'all should be looking at, because those are just, you know, I guess, guesstimates. But what the actual number you should be looking
3: actually
14: at.
3: More.
12: Stop. There's more.
14: Stop. Yeah. The number you should be looking at is, you know, audio downloads, right? Audio downloads and video views. That's how you gauge, you know, who should be on those type of lists. Y'all can't just say, hey, black women should be on the list. Well, y'all got to support these podcasts that are hosted by black women, because look at the numbers that these people are doing. That's what y'all need to do. Don't look at those financial figures. But go look at how many audio downloads of Mel Robin gets. Go look how many audio downloads of Steve Bartlett gets. Right. Go look how many audio downloads of Joe Rogan gets. Then you can start having some real conversations about who should be on the list.
5: $27 million.
14: I don't know what you're talking about.
3: I just got one question.
5: Audio downloads, Charlamagne.
12: Can I hold something?
3: Big Leonard.
14: I don't know what you're talking about.
5: You want to hold him specifically?
12: Pause. Hey, yo, I'm talking about money, bro.
14: Also, let the record show, like, you know, they got brilliant idiots. They got...
5: Yes. They list Brilliant Idiots. They list Breakfast Club. They also talk about your deal overall with the Black Effect Podcast Network, which you
3: big
5: own
3: deal.
5: 51% of in a joint venture with iHeart.
14: That's a lot of work. Let me hold someone. I'm simply saying.
3: A lot of work. I can't hold a dollar.
12: Huh? Can't hold a dollar.
14: Shut up, man. Don't believe them numbers. But once again, back to the black women. There's going to be a lot of black women that are on that list in the future, okay? It just takes time, because a lot of those podcasts have been, you know, grinding for a long, long, long, long, long, long, long time, and they do a lot of audio download numbers. Mm-hmm. So if you want to see more black women on those lists, then you need to start supporting those podcasts. But there's going to be black women that's on that list in the future. Michelle Obama, for sure. Mm-hmm. Kiki Palmer, for sure. Mm-hmm. Don't sleep on Poor Minds podcast at all. Don't sleep on Decisions. Mm-hmm. Don't sleep on The Latest with Lauren LaRosa.
5: Period.
14: Out here doing big numbers, mm-hmm. okay? But those,
3: but
14: it's
3: until
14: it's just
3: then,
14: a matter of time.
3: We got Charlamagne the God number 10, $27 million.
12: How you say money in Spanish?
14: I don't know anything about that.
12: How you say money in Spanish?
3: She was dinero.
12: Mula.
14: Dinero. Numbers.
3: Pesos.
14: I just know God is good.
12: Congratulations.
14: My mother always told me, just be happy that you're making a living. But I don't know where they get them type of numbers.
3: Period.
5: You're making a living across so many genres right now.
12: Let me hold something.
3: Your little chocolate thick ass over there, rich girl. Yeah.
12: You rich, girl?
5: That's at the gas station. Yeah. All right, we got to wrap
14: rich
5: up, y'all.
14: Spirit.
5: That was the latest for the hour. It's brought to you by Top Dog Law. Any accident, big or small, call Top Dog Law.
12: All right. Now, we got Donkey today. Up next, we open up the phone lines, 800-585-1051. Also, Meek Mill released a new record.
5: Yes.
12: He did Dreams and Nightmares.
5: It's like a
12: Over.
5: Sequel to it.
12: Yeah, so we'll get that on. It's The Breakfast Club. Good morning.
15: The Breakfast Club. Your mornings will never be the same.
12: Hey, Sprite is celebrating hip-hop by highlighting 50 tracks that shaped the culture, along with limited edition Sprite and Sprite Zero bottles and cans, featuring lyrics from the records. 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
2: Yeah, donkey of the day for Friday, July 31st is the people's donkey. You know, every Friday we open up the phone lines and allow you, the people, to give folks the credit they deserve for being stupid. So, good morning. Who's this?
3: Good morning.
2: Don't call up here like I owe you money, boy. 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
3: Mr. Show Money.
2: Oh, my God. Yo. I didn't even catch the voice, man. Who you want to get the biggest ER to, Mr. Show Money?
3: DJ Dingleberry. Yo, Izzy. So, I don't know if you're in the room, but, bro, sometimes you really be oversharing. I can imagine your parents sitting there watching that. You talking about you didn't know how to wash your ass and your wife taught you. What?
4: Mr. Showman, I've known my wife since 16 and 15, and I didn't say she showed me how to wipe my ass. But Mr. Showman, I thought we was cool.
2: That's exactly what you said.
4: I thought we was cool.
3: We are cool, bro, but what I'm saying is that your dad never told you how to listen.
4: Mr. Showman, you 300 pounds. I know you don't clean your ass good.
2: That's
3: you crazy as hell.
2: Tell him no disrespect
4: you.
3: Crack, bro.
4: Oh, you
3: clean that what?
2: And that's the sad part. Mr. Show Money is 5'6", 253. And he calling up, and I bet you his ass cleaner than Envy.
4: Yeah, my ass is clean.
3: No, I'm not 5'6", bro. First of all.
2: How tall are you, Mr. Show Money?
3: I'm 5'9".
2: No, you're not.
4: He ain't no 5'9".
2: No, you're not.
3: I'm 5'9". What?
2: I didn't stand next to you before, bro. We look like the number 10 standing next to each other. Like, cut it out.
3: Stupid. Yo, listen, my short film is done. We having a watch party in October. Pier 73. Charlamagne, I know that's gonna come. And it was my time. I'm inviting all of y'all. I appreciate y'all putting me on the air.
2: What's the name of the film?
3: Love.
2: Tell them the name of the film, Mr. Show Money.
3: Show Money. Duh.
2: Oh, that's the name of the film?
4: Yes, he said it twice.
3: Oh, yes. Oh. My name is Yusef. But you know, I promote the show. The show is called Show Money.
2: Okay.
3: The name of the show is Show Money. And on Instagram is Show Money The Series. The first film Albie Al has ever been in. Salute. Debut role for Albie Al. Don't forget that part.
4: Well, salute to
3: Albie Al. Jamal Woolard
2: I said salute to Albie Al. Congratulations
3: Albie
2: to you.
3: Albie Al, Jamal Woolard, and Quest Calhoun. They're all in the film.
2: And I'm glad you know
5: Jamal
2: me enough.
5: Woolard, like the nigga who played Biggie.
4: Gravy. That's gravy.
2: I'm glad you know me enough to know I'm not coming.
5: Hey, that's crazy.
2: Good morning. Who's this?
6: This is April. How you doing, Charlamagne?
2: Peace, April. How are you?
6: I'm good. I've been listening to y'all forever.
2: Oh, your phone.
4: Nasty. Can you take us off Bluetooth?
2: Get off Bluetooth.
6: Hello, can you hear me?
2: There you go. Now you sound amazing. Now, what'd you say? You say you've been listening to us forever?
6: Hey.
2: I've been listening to
6: y'all forever. However, I'm giving you Donkey today, Charlamagne.
2: Okay. Talk to me.
6: I have to give you Donkey today because you always talking crap to my guy over there. Talk about beige rage, waffle color this, light skin that. That's not cool.
4: Tell him.
6: Because if it was the opposite, if we was talking about, oh, you're black behind this, or you brown this, black behind that, we would be in all kinds of trouble.
2: He does do that, but don't nobody care because beige rage just sounds better.
6: People care. That's not cool. A lot of people do that, though. A lot of people be like high yellow, red. All kinds of stuff
2: we say,
6: like that.
2: Let
6: a light-skinned person say you black behind mother effing.
2: Hold on, let me say.
6: In all kinds of trouble.
2: I also say that he's right. The color of dirty urine. I call him my canary-colored comrade. Waffle-colored Negro, beige rage.
4: But if I call him a black bitch, yes. I get in trouble.
5: No, that's right.
6: Listen, DJ Envy, if you would say all kinds of you black behind this, you African booty snatcher, you the color of street, any type of ignorance.
4: Keep going.
2: Yeah, but it's hard to say that when you don't wash your ass.
6: The internet would tear my guy up. They would tear Envy up.
2: It's hard to say that when you don't wash your ass.
4: Keep
2: though,
4: going
2: man.
4: For me. Keep going. Keep going with all types of black things.
6: Don't wash your ass. No, we not talking about that. We talking about you and this beige rage comments you keep making.
2: My colorism isn't gonna stop, man.
4: Keep going, ma'am. Keep going.
5: Damn.
2: I don't know what to tell you.
4: Make up some more.
2: I am stuck in my colorist ways, man. I know that for
6: sure. That's not what's up. It ain't just you. A lot of people do this. I'm liking. So people always talking or you light ass, or you light bright, or something like that. If I feel like you black, D-I-T-C-H, they'd be like, oh my God, listen to her.
2: What's your Instagram? what's your Instagram, man?
4: No, don't give it to
2: what's
4: him.
2: What's your Instagram?
4: He gonna call you a pit bull. Don't you listen. Don't you do it. Keep going.
2: What's your Instagram?
6: You want my Instagram?
2: Yes, I do.
6: April, a.k.a. A.P.
2: April, a.k.a. A.P. Oh, yep, you're private. Hold on. Yep. My suspicion was confirmed. I knew it.
4: What?
2: I knew it.
4: What?
2: She looked like a pit bull. Light skin.
5: See, yo, this is wild, yo.
4: Come on, tell him some names. You disrespectful black drama queen, bitch. Come on, call him some names. You black jerk.
6: Yes, he is.
4: Come on.
6: He acts like a whole black bastard. You a black Rottweiler.
4: A black Rottweiler. Keep going.
2: I'm just saying, man.
4: You black raccoon. Keep going.
2: I'm just saying. Light skin with the light eyes. You look like one of them little brindle pit bulls. You know what I'm saying?
4: He called you a red nose now. You got to watch yourself.
6: Well, you look like the French bulldog, the black ones, and those aren't the cute ones.
2: We make some good money off you, though. You can sell these.
4: Yo, shut
5: up. Oh, my God. Yo, that's why she giving you his donkey now.
2: I love you, April.
4: Thank you, April.
6: No, I love you too, Charlamagne. Love you, Envy.
4: I love you back, April.
6: Wait. Real quick, Envy.
4: Yes, ma'am.
6: You get a little bit of donkey too, because when y'all play that song, some song about out my drawers, that ain't cool.
4: That is. Oh, Coi Leray. That's Coi Leray. Yeah,
6: I don't care. You got kids in the car. Nobody don't want to hear it. I'm talking about me out my drawers.
2: I ain't never heard that song. Me out my drawers. That's Coi Leray song. Yo, that sounds crazy, especially after you done told people you don't wash your ass properly.
4: I didn't say that, man.
5: Now everybody looking at you crazy.
4: All right, April.
2: But April, hey, April, too. You are a very beautiful young lady, and I can see that you putting that work in the gym. So salute to you.
6: Oh, thank you so much. Absolutely. I love y'all.
2: Love you more,
5: too, girl.
2: You know we got the talk back feature too. Now if you don't know what the talkback feature is, you can go to Breakfast Club's go to the iHeartRadio app, go to Breakfast Club and go to the talkback feature and leave us a message. What we got?
3: Yes, I want to give donkey of the day to everybody who calls in to just fix my mess with something dark and serious. That segment used to be funny, but people has made it dark. Like, why are you calling just hilarious talking about somebody who's trying to kill you?
2: Crazy.
3: Or any trauma.
2: Crazy.
3: Keep it light. Keep it funny.
2: Word is born. God damn.
5: Thank you, yo.
2: That's right. Like, they act like Jess Ayan LeVon is on to somebody. Like, and Jess be just sitting there looking stupid like, what the f***? Instead of just telling them people call 911, she actually be trying to help them.
5: Because they depending on me, yo. So, you know, I'm carrying the people.
2: All right. Well,
7: I would like to give Donkey of the Day to DJ Envy. And the reason why is because he had the nerve to say LeBron is over Kobe. Have you lost your mind?

0: for being stupid, man. Thank y'all for participating.
1: All right. Now, when we come back,
2: Deontay Hitchcock
1: will be joining us. His new album, Junkie in the Sun, is out now. It's The Breakfast Club. Good morning.
3: The Breakfast Club.
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9: It's time for your Tri-State News Update on WEOA. Evansville firefighters responded to an early morning fire Thursday at the former Aramark building on Florence Street. Fire officials say clothing inside a dryer ignited due to spontaneous combustion, and the flames spread through a vent to the roof of the building. Fulton Avenue was temporarily closed while crews worked the scene. No injuries were reported. One of only two remaining airworthy B-29 Superfortresses is back in Evansville for Warbird Weekend. The historic World War II aircraft known as Doc has returned to the Evansville Wartime Museum after drawing more than 1,000 visitors during last year's appearance. The museum is offering tours through Sunday with flight experiences available aboard Doc and the P-51 Mustang gunfighter. Beginning today, Mesker Park Zoo and Botanic Garden opens its new Wild Summer Lights experience. The after-hours event features more than a mile of illuminated Chinese lantern displays, along with food trucks and live local music. The attraction runs Thursday through Sunday evenings through October 4th, with several special accessibility nights planned throughout the season. And Warrick County Parks officials are asking visitors to help protect Freedman Park after newly planted hydrangeas were recently cut and decorative stones were removed from park property. The flowers were donated in memory of a Newburgh resident, and officials say cutting them back can damage future growth. Park leaders are reminding guests to respect the grounds so everyone can continue to enjoy the park's natural beauty. And that's your local news on WEOA. Your tri-state forecast calls for one more warm and mainly dry day before a wet weekend arrives. Expect mostly sunny skies today with highs in the upper 80s. Showers and thunderstorms become likely after midnight with an 80% chance of rain. Periods of showers and thunderstorms are expected Saturday with highs in the lower 80s, and scattered rain chances continue through Sunday. A few stronger storms are possible, but the overall severe weather threat remains low.
10: 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The Human Relations Commission promotes non-discrimination and works to ensure fair and equal housing opportunities for all. 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If you believe that your rights have been violated, contact the Human Relations Commission at 436-4927. This announcement was funded through the City of Evansville's Community Development Block Grant.
11: Drive time. Meditation.
12: This meditation is brought to you by the Lion Street Church of Christ, 756 Lion Street, Evansville, Indiana.
13: When was the last time you were engaged in the act of criticizing someone of the same thing that you are guilty of? How good did you feel to let them know just how much they screwed up? Now then, let me ask you this question. When was the last time that someone gave you a harsh critique? How did you feel then? Were you hurt? Were you offended? Or just plain mad? The Bible has much to say about the deadly sin of criticism. We are warned not to be judgmental of others because we will be judged by the same standard. Notice the words found in Matthew chapter 7, verses 1.

0: 1 through 3. It reads, "Judge not, that ye be not judged. For with what judgment ye judge, ye shall be judged. And with the same measure ye meet, it shall be measured unto you. And why beholdest thou the mote that is in thy brother's eye, but considerest not the beam that is in thy own eye?" In other words, as my brother Ronell would say, you better check yourself before you wreck yourself. For if we look closely at our own lives, we will find that we are oftentimes guilty of the same faults that we so easily find in others. The Apostle Paul says that we are inexcusable when we condemn others for the same behavior that we practice. When we speak the truth in love, we will be extremely careful not to engage in negative conversations that do nothing to help build up the members of your family, your church, or community. However, unnecessary, harsh, and spiteful criticism can do much harm to the body of Christ.
1: Tribe Time Meditation.
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2: Morning, everybody. It's DJ Envy, Just Hilarious, Charlamagne Tha God. We are The Breakfast Club. Lauren LaRosa's here as well. We got a special guest in the building.
3: And I've been watching this dude freestyling cars for a long time.
4: Sir. Deontay Hitchcock. Sir. What's happening, my brother?
5: I can't call it. Glad to be here.
4: On the road to 100,000. You trying to sell 100,000 of these things.
5: Not even trying. It's done.
6: I'm just speaking it. That's fire.
4: The name of the album is Junkie in the Sun.
5: Yes, sir.
4: How long have you been an addict, and what can we do to help you?
5: Look, man. I'm glad I'm clean.
4: Yes, here.
5: You know what I'm saying? We're just trying to do the best that we can with what we got. You feel me? But nah, for real. Junkie in the Sun, it has a different meaning. It's not necessarily about me being on no drugs, even though I done had my fair share. I don't do drugs no more, shrooms, no more none of that. Mm-hmm. But it's about all of us being junkies in our own, like, respective way. You know what I'm saying? We all got stuff that we ashamed about, that we embarrassed about, whatever. Mm-hmm. But God don't really turn God's light from us. You know what I mean? Mm-hmm. Like, we junkies in our own way. We're the junkies. God is the sun. You feel me? Mm-hmm. But God's sunlight don't really never stop shining on you, no matter what you got going on, no matter
4: who
5: what
4: you are.
5: Exactly. Yeah. What you embarrassed about, mm-hmm. whatever you ashamed about, whatever the case, God still shine God's light on you. You feel me? So, yeah.
4: Mm-hmm. What made you want to get off, like, leave the drugs alone, though? Even for recreational purposes?
5: Being a father, okay. mm-hmm. I think kind of, like, took me away from it. I stopped smoking when my son was born. I did shrooms, this was probably, like, 2 years ago. And I came home and picked him up, and his eyes were, like, buzzing out of his head. I'm going to throw him across the room. He was like, oh, yeah, I got to stop. We up with that.
2: Jeez.
6: That's how it is on the shrooms. That's how
5: I was like, yeah, nah. Nah, they be scared as hell.
4: Oh my god.
6: Put him right back down.
5: Yeah, gotta go.
6: So when your uncle Marlon, who is the writer for TLC No Scrubs, when he introduced you to music when you were 12, he like prepare you for, like, you know,
5: the business
6: of it. Because you're going to need an engine to push you.
5: I don't even think he knew, like, all of the intricacies of it. You know what I mean? Like, he was writing. And it's crazy thing about this story. I still don't have the exact thing, but there's a dude named Shakespeare Riggs who actually, wrote most of that song. And my Uncle Marlon, they got him confused when I had an interview. Mm. Yeah, I had a couple of interviews where they got him confused with the, I'd say he did some writing. I'm not sure if it was that anymore.
6: Yeah, rise. But he contributed to in some type of way to TLC No Scrubs.
5: Yeah.
6: Gotcha.
5: I'd have to say, I don't even think he knew.
6: Yeah.
5: Like, everything about it for real. I'm in it now for real, and I don't even know all of it, you feel me? Like, I'm still learning as I go. So yeah, I think he got me ready the best that he could.
4: And you rap about faith without sounding preachy, right?
5: Appreciate it.
4: Like, what role has your relationship with God played, like, during the moments when, I guess, your career wasn't going the way you expected it to?
5: I think I've been figuring it out. Like, it ain't started off in church. I think I went to church until my folks divorced. Mm-hmm. So our church used to be over there off of Bankhead, literally up the road from Rice Street Prison, right there, type vibe. So as we going to church, you know what I'm saying? I'm seeing all of these things that are kind of, like, adjacent to church. You feel me? The homeless man, the drunk, whatever the case, like, the junkies in the sun, crazy enough. So I think my relationship with God has always been that kind of, like, dual type of vibe. You feel me? Like, the good and the bad of it. I hate to use the cliche joint where folks be like, oh, I'm a little more spiritual than religious type vibes, but I think it's what it is. Like, I'm trying to figure out what my walk looks like. You know what I mean? I've had the little mini psychosis where I believe all of us are God type vibes and we all the same person, the egg theory and this, that, and the third. But it's changed so many times, and I'm trying to figure out just what it looks like, you know what I mean?
6: Yeah.
5: And what to instill in my boy to tell him. Like, we're trying to figure that out too. That's actually through a monkey wrench and everything.
6: At least you're trying to figure it out, though.
5: Yeah.
6: Might be alone.
7: Was almost there, is that your story? Or are you telling a story of someone else?
5: Nah, that was me.
7: So that's a really heavy song.
5: Yeah.
7: And I brought that up when you were talking about God, because I was wondering, because in that song you're talking about basically it's like a double flip on, like, committing suicide, but also, or potentially doing it, right? But then surviving it, or trying to figure out if the person survives it.
5: Yeah.
7: In that, or in those moments, how did your faith and your relationship with God kind of, like, walk you through to the point where, like, you're here with us right now?
5: I don't even know if I actually thought about God in that time, and that may have been why I was as low as I was, type of apps. I mean, like I said, even if you look at the cover, there's the flowers that are in the sunlight. All of them are in the sunlight for real, but if you look at the bottom, you see the joints.
6: Right.
5: Yeah, kind of wilted. They're there too. The sun is still shining on, but they can't feel it.
6: Mm.
5: They're behind all the other stuff, and I think that's the kind of space. that I was in. I mean, there was going on for sure, but I think I was too in my own head to see like the blessings that I had around me still. Mm-hmm. I mean, I think that's the case for all of us. I mean, when we're going through darkness like that, because everybody, we wake up in the morning. I mean, just being here, out of I got my little brother, I got my folk with me, like that's blessings in themselves. But we get so wrapped up in like, it just seemed like it's never gonna stop. But you ain't never had a bad day you couldn't beat. All of us done been through some and we came out on the other side. But get dark, that's it for everybody.
4: Well, what does the sun represent to you?
5: God. Okay. Yeah, the sun is God.
4: Strictly God, right.
5: Man, it's always there. It's always shining, you know what I mean? But I had an interview with my boy Deontay Kyle. And
4: Uta Deontay.
5: Yeah, nah, my namesake. You know what I mean?
4: Guys, cup cat.
5: Nah, for sure. But nah, I was talking about the sun being light, but he had said something that really like with me. And he was like, yeah, but for some people, the sun is heat. And it's like, that don't always feel like this warm embrace. Sometimes it feel overwhelming. Over there, you want to get in the house, you want to get away from it. It's like, damn, that is another way to think of it, because
6: yeah,
5: God's different things for everybody at different
4: well,
5: times.
4: That is also sunscreen and his climate change.
5: I just,
4: you can't blame it all on the sun. You ever heard the story of the sun and the wind?
5: Nah.
4: There's a story about the sun and the wind, right? And it's the sun and the wind were battling to see who could make a guy remove his jacket. And so the wind went first, and the wind is blowing all crazy and, you know, trying to rip the jacket off him, but the guy ends up covering holding the jacket tighter, you know what I mean?
5: Yeah.
4: And the sun comes out and shines his light. It's all bright, just warm. So the guy ends up taking his jacket off and then ends up taking his shirt off. Like, he ends up laying under a tree butt naked.
5: Freaky-ass story.
4: But it's just saying to be the sun.
5: Yeah.
4: Be warm and inviting, you know what I mean? As opposed to, like, being, I guess, a bully trying to blow somebody's house down, basically.
5: Yeah.
6: But it sounded like it got too hot. Cause he didn't just take the jacket off. He took off everything.
4: It got comfortable. It got to the point where he just didn't want. He wanted to take off more than his jacket.
7: Mm.
4: He literally laid under the tree and went to sleep.
5: Relax.
4: Yeah.
6: Okay.
4: I don't even know why we started talking about that.
7: Yeah. Because you asked him what the sun was, and then you started talking about the sun.
6: But he had to add the last part.
7: Yeah.
4: What's it? Butt naked.
8: Butt naked.
4: From Atlanta. I'm trying to make him feel like home.
8: That's crazy. That's crazy. Look, man.
2: All right, we got more with Deontay Hitchcock when we come back. His new album, Junkie in the Sun, is out now. It's The Breakfast Club. Good morning.

0: Everybody, it's DJ Envy, just hilarious, Charlamagne Tha God. We are The Breakfast Club. Lorna Rose is here as well. We're still kicking it with Deontay Hitchcock. Jess.
1: When you had, you know, first sat down, you were saying, you know, like you still trying to break the barrier to get the mainstream, but you had a lot of big moments. PTSD from Revenge of the Dreamer, Part 3. Got you a Grammy nomination, and it put you at the Dreamville stage, like put you on the festival stage. What did that moment do for your career? How did that make you feel?
2: It was crazy. I got to a real dark place after 2020 because that happened, I think that dropped 2019.
1: Mm-hmm.
2: That drops 2019 and the album follows it and it's like, oh, everything is kind of like in motion and then everything stops and it's like, damn, none of it felt like it meant anything anymore. So I got a real, or had rather, I look at it with a lot more light now, but I had a real bittersweet taste about it for a long time. Cause like, damn, these are all of the things that I wanted for so long. And then it just felt like it turned to dust in my hands type shit. That was an amazing time. You know what I mean? Yeah. Got to see all these different artists that I've grown up and been a fan of. When I first got there the first day, we was in the studio probably about as big as this room.
1: Mm-hmm.
2: Cole right over there. I just walked in. I'm talking about Cole done walked past 10 people, came over, dapped me up like, bruh, I love your shit. It was like, bro, what the fuck going on? Like, he ended up dressed in a t-shirt and some basketball shorts. Like, he just got through cutting the line.
1: That's how it is every day.
2: But that felt amazing. We in one room, it's like T.I., Ari Lennox, Swiss Beatz in one room, Rick Ross, Wale, and Jid in the next room. Whatever the case, was like bouncing around with all these different creatives. So it was just, it was a good ass time.
1: Yeah. Hold on real quick. All right, so.
2: What you got?
1: Better dropped in 2020, right?
2: Yep.
1: All right,
2: that's
1: cool.
2: May 2020. Yeah,
1: right. So that was in the middle of the pandemic. But I'm thinking about it like, everybody was home, so it's only had to watch TV and listen to music. Now you dropping Junkies in the Sun now, right? Where we in a time where everything is oversaturated and it's like you just said, labels probably can't even really press that button. It's all about, and who knows what it's all about, to sell an album and actually really make classics anymore now, so where it reaches everybody. What you think the difference is? Do you see any difference putting out your project in 2020? Versus you putting out a project right now?
2: This was so fucked up in 2020 because nobody knew what to do. It was such a shock when the world stopped. It was like, when I dropped the album, I was in talks with the label about the tour. We was talking about picking a single, all of these things. Like, it was such a runway that was already laid out. It's like the whole plan just got thrown out.
3: And you couldn't really plan because you didn't know it was going to happen.
2: Yeah, so from there, it was like, damn, I'm just disoriented at that point. Right. Like, I'm confused, I'm sad, I'm mad, I'm angry, all these things. And I think from there, I just kind of like spiraled into this dark place for real. And nobody around really knew what to do
1: either.
2: I mean, I was in there. We were performing on couches at these virtual shows. Yeah. I'm ready to flip some over, man. Like, bro. It was just, now is a better time.
4: Right. How did you heal? How did you get out of that?
2: I think my son helped me for real. Mm-hmm. I mean, I was confused when he was born too, because it was like, dang, this is another kind of like life-changing event happening at the same time. But yeah, just being a father, dog. Mm-hmm. I mean, the patience that's required, the learning, just as much as I'm teaching him, he's teaching me every day. That was one thing I remember in specific. He was 2 years old at the time, and he wanted like a popsicle out of the fridge. And this might have been the first time I can remember us telling him no about some shit. We told him no, and he tweaked out. I'm talking about he losing his mind. It's the first tantrum we've really seen to this level. And it was something, I was like, damn. At first, I was a little angry, and I was about to, you know what I'm saying, reprimand that type of guy, like, hey, get it together, yada. But something in my head was like, nah, this is as serious as he's making it. Mm-hmm. This is his first time experiencing just not being able to get this.
1: Yeah.
2: This is his whole world shattering right now. Telling him no about this popsicle really is as serious as he's making it. And that allowed me to look back at what I was going through, because I minimized it to myself, because it's like, it's so many other things going on.
1: Yeah.
2: Folks dying, sick as hell, the world may never open up, whatever the case. And I'm thinking about my problems like, this ain't as serious as I'm making it. I got to tuck this down. But I look back on it like, nah, this is, to me, it was as serious as I'm making it. I gotta allow myself to feel that for it to pass.
1: Right.
2: That's why I think kids really be just getting over stuff so quick, because they cry. They get the shit out and they be like, we best friends again. We good.
1: Right, right.
2: But we don't allow ourselves that same, like, you know what I mean? We don't cry. We take it to the chin. We get up and it's like, another day. I'm coming to work. I gotta get it in. Gotta figure it out. So, it allowed me that.
4: Deontay Hitchcock, Junkie in the Sun is out right now. How many copies you at, man? You even know?
2: Somewhere in the thousands. We just started, for real. But I'm finna crank them car freestyles back up.
4: So you got 99,000 to go?
2: Yeah, 99,000.
3: Where do people purchase?
2: How about I say?
1: First of all.
2: You can go find that mug. Junkie in the Sun is out right now. You can go get it anywhere you stream music. First off, it's out for free. You know what I'm saying? We ain't going to shake you down yet. You can go listen to it. And if you feel so moved to do so, come shop with me. You can find it in the link on my bio, Deontay VH. That's D-E-A-N-T-E V-H. That's D-E-A-N-T-E V-H. That's Instagram, Twitter, Black Planet, MySpace, wherever you need to find me, type it. We there. Link in my bio. The site is called Lootly, and the project is called Junkie in the Sun. You can pay $10, or you can pay whatever you want. You can pay $10,000 if you want to. Shout with me. We put my boy in school. We paying for a wedding. Hey. And yeah, love y'all.
4: What inspired that, though? Like, why $100,000? Like, what? Why?
2: I just, you know, it just came out the top of my head. I ain't give myself time to think about it. It's like, all right, let's do it.
3: I saw LaRussa was doing something like that, too.
1: Yeah, he did the same.
2: I just taught him that little too.
3: I like the number. It gives people something like a marker to be like, all right, we got to help you get to that.
2: Yeah.
1: Yo, you just said you was going to start back up to freestyles?
2: Yeah.
1: You
2: about to start them up. You wanna as soon as I get back on.
1: You want to give us something now?
2: Sure.
3: We got to put our music.
1: Man, DJ D-Rec, cut the beat.
4: Yeah, you got to put afro.
2: Bitch, I'm about to sell 100,000 albums. If you think I'm not, then you on that talcum. Gotta be powder of that X-word to Malcolm. I'm from Atlanta, that's the home of the Falcons. But I'm like Cujo, a dog on these beats. Watch me kick this shit just like judo. A sumo wrestler couldn't step with the kid. Boy, I'm really the best who done lived ever. Flow tougher than pen letters. And it's time I address it like pen letters. Since I dropped better, ain't been nobody that did better. I ain't f***ing round. Me versus whoever, meaning I'm punching down. I'm underground, but soaring the friendly skies out to London town. Independent hustling, we at about 700 now. Masterminding more on a mission to move 100K sold. And understand that that is a statement, it's not a goal. Because waiting on labels to hand me paper has gotten old. They don't know what I'm worth. Because if they did, they wouldn't trip about the price of a verse. It ain't another rapper nice on earth. I dropped the album of the year 2 times. COVID stifled the first. But in life, there's ups and downs, just like the price of the work. In spite of the dirt, I came out clean as Jesus Christ at his birth. Still, I know the drill. The folks need something to see. Now they need something to depend on. That something is me. I've been through hell and back a few times, but made it here with a renewed mind. I knew it all would work out for your boy in due time. So you can click the link in my bio from now until 27 Cinco de Mayo. Word to E. Debris Io. I be in the kitchen whipping chickens and pen rentings. I got album of the year. Don't believe me. Press play and listen. I ain't tripping, shawty.
4: Hey. Hey. Oh, wow, man. Deontay Hitchcock. Go help my brother get to 100,000 records, yes, man. Go okay, you got a kid to feed and a wedding to pay for.
1: That's right. He's rapping
4: Hitchcock.
1: Like,
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1: Yeah, you rapping like that.
4: The Breakfast Club.
1: Period.
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6: It's time for your Tri-State News Update on WEOA. Evansville firefighters responded to an early morning fire Thursday at the former Aramark building on Florence Street. Fire officials say clothing inside a dryer ignited due to spontaneous combustion, and the flames spread through a vent to the roof of the building. Fulton Avenue was temporarily closed while crews worked the scene. No injuries were reported. One of only two remaining airworthy B-29 Superfortresses is back in Evansville for Warbird Weekend. The historic World War II aircraft known as Doc has returned to the Evansville Wartime Museum after drawing more than 1,000 visitors during last year's appearance. The museum is offering tours through Sunday with flight experiences available aboard Doc and the P-51 Mustang gunfighter. Beginning today, Mesker Park Zoo and Botanic Garden opens its new Wild Summer Lights experience. The After Hours event features more than a mile of illuminated Chinese lantern displays, along with food trucks and live local music. The attraction runs Thursday through Sunday evenings through October 4th, with several special accessibility nights planned throughout the season. And Warrick County Parks officials are asking visitors to help protect Freedman Park after newly planted hydrangeas were recently cut and decorative stones were removed from park property. The flowers were donated in memory of a Newburgh resident, and officials say cutting them back can damage future growth. Park leaders are reminding guests to respect the grounds so everyone can continue to enjoy the park's natural beauty. And that's your local news on WEOA. Your tri-state forecast calls for one more warm and mainly dry day before a wet weekend arrives. Expect mostly sunny skies today with highs in the upper 80s. Showers and thunderstorms become likely after midnight with an 80% chance of rain. Periods of showers and thunderstorms are expected Saturday with highs in the lower 80s, and scattered rain chances continue through Sunday. A few stronger storms are possible, but the overall severe weather threat remains low.
5: 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If you believe that your rights have been violated, contact the Human Relations Commission at 436-4927. This announcement was funded through the City of Evansville's Community Development Block Grant.
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2: 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It's DJ Envy, Jess Hilarious, Charlamagne Tha God. We are the Breakfast Club. It's time for Pastor Oaks.

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1: Hey.
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3: NYLA, Big Nyla, Young 1990 now.
1: Hey, girl. What's up, guys? I love that you call me 1990 now. People are starting to call me that now.
3: Because they understand your energy. They feel like, you know, they feel that spirit that you got, that old soul. They just didn't know what to call it.
0: Yes.
3: Yeah,
0: yes.
3: Young 1990 now.
1: 1999.
3: And you just had another birthday.
1: Not too much.
0: We say that you
1: always want somebody to know my age. You're not supposed to tell a woman's age.
4: Well,
1: you know that?
4: Look like a little ass girl. Sometimes you need to let people know.
1: You know what? Actually, you're right. Because people be thinking I'm a kid and I'm not. And then when I talk to them, you know, so eloquently.
3: Didn't the lady that was checking your blood pressure the other day think that you was young?
0: Blood pressure.
3: What did you say?
0: Jesus. How old are you? Your blood pressure.
1: It was actually my eyelash lady. It's be the eyelash lady in the nail text.
3: Oh.
1: They be confused. They be thinking I'm a kid.
0: He said blood pressure.
1: Yeah,
0: Jesus.
1: He dragged it.
0: What were you into?
1: All right, so I want to get into this new record from Wale. He's been teasing it online. It's called Overthink, and it's dropping, and it's fire. I almost wish he dropped it a little earlier in the summer, but I feel like I should be in Miami listening to this, like, this weekend.
5: It's about that time. I'm going to tell you what's on my mind. I'm fed up with you now.

0: together.
1: For those of us who deal with anxiety and overthink everything, thank you, Wale.
2: Yeah, no, for real. The words are so real.
0: I love it.
3: Thank you. That's tough.
0: It's a feel good record.
2: It is. Yeah. And I felt, I don't really want to smoke, but I'm about to overthink. So it's like, all right, which one do I do?
0: Blood, please.
2: Yeah, I feel it. I love it. So yeah, Wale's new record just dropped. He's been teasing it. Love it. Now, this next record is from Kai Cash. Kai just dropped a new project called Bars Not Dead. And this is my favorite song on there, though there's a few that I really like. But this one, and non-biasedly, is my favorite one. Ruben's on the hook. Okay, cool. It's called Too Hot.
4: So I

0: There's no time.
1: They killing these samples. I love this.
2: Like that. Here's the thing, right? I'm from South Carolina, right? So sometimes New Yorkers, y'all have a tendency to be too close to something and not realize how dope something is. Mm. Kai Cash is the nicest rapper in New York.
3: No, he's dope. He get busy.
2: That Fire. Young man is the nicest new rapper from New York.
4: Okay, okay.
2: It's really not even close. I listen to a lot of Kai Cash.
4: I love that.
2: I don't hear enough people talking about him, period.
4: Mm. Yeah.
2: That's what I'm simply saying here. You know what I'm saying? Like, I hear the freestyles, I hear the songs, I listen to the projects. Ain't none of y'all nicer than Kai Kai. It's just not, y'all just not.
1: Like
2: he's nice.
1: Yeah. Yeah.
2: Like whatever you love about a New York rap star, he checks off every box.
4: He really do.
2: Every box.
4: He fly, he dance, he's a lyricist.
2: Street, ladies, you know, socially conscious. Yeah. Kai's ill.
3: He get busy.
2: He's ill.
3: Brooklyn, get busy.
4: So make sure y'all tap in his new project, Bars Not Dead, out now. And that one's Too High featuring Ruben Vincent. Now, this next one is called Believe It or Not. It's Marco Plus and Tony Snow.

0: I'm in the city, a whole lot of money, the keys to the lock. I'm taking $1 million means I still got some dope in my sock.
1: That's all.
2: Dropping the clues bombs for Marco Plus. You just up here playing some of my favorite new young rappers. Yeah. I heard Marco Plus, I heard Ruben Vincent, I heard Kai Cash. I'm good for the day.
3: Okay, beautiful.
2: I'm good
3: love
2: for
3: that.
2: The day. Them guys is nice.
4: Wale was my favorite.
2: I mean, but Wale's a veteran. But yes, that was tough.
3: Well, if you like that new Kai, Ruben, Marco, they're all gonna be at my show August 27th in Atlanta Buckhead Theater. It's gonna be really dope. It's pretty much us ushering in the new regime in rap.
2: And it's not just a show. You have an album coming out.
3: Yes, we do got an album coming out. Yes.
2: And all of those new artists are featured on the album.
3: Yeah.
2: You have a single out, R2D2.
3: R2D2, make sure y'all stream that. And for those who aren't familiar with it, imagine if somebody grabbed Big Sean, J. Cole, Drake, Meek Mill, Wiz Khalifa in 2009 and put them on the tape. That's what this is right now. We got all the next lyrical rappers on one song out right now. It's a posse cut. Y'all ain't heard a good posse cut in years, so tap in, R2D2. But also, if you guys just want to see them live and get familiar with them, it's going down Buckhead Theater, and it's really cool. We got some dope surprises, like people coming out and sponsors.
2: I like how you set that up just now, because that is true. It's almost like if they did an album during that, what was that, the Club Paradise tour back in the day?
3: Mm-hmm.
2: If they did an album during the Club Paradise tour, this would have been.
3: With Kendrick and Rocky and
2: I like that. So, I like that, young Nyla.
3: Yeah, I think it's going to age really well. And I did want to shout out this Cardi B record. I don't know if we got time. Aha. Uh-huh.
2: Maybe we should be playing it. Yeah. Play it in the mix.
3: Yeah,
1: I'm going to get her on the mix.
3: Oh, okay.
2: Earn your freaking check. Cardi ain't paying us for no goddamn reason.
3: Oh, she's paying
2: you? You know what? I'm sick of this. Earn your freaking check.
3: But Cardi is paying
2: y'all? No. Been paying us
3: for
2: years.
3: Yeah. Oh, because y'all the one who made it go number one. So they put you on payroll for that, right?
2: Oh,
3: I thought it was something.
2: All the Drake clip pages, Bob clip pages, run with it. Yeah.
1: Oh my God.
2: Big Barty been paying us for years.
3: I'm not going to know the first one. No more headlines this week, okay?
4: Every time I look, I'm like, Envy.
1: She's going to call you like, Charlamagne.
2: We love Barty.
1: Charlamagne told me how to wash my ass. Is that a problem?
3: I mean, it's just... Huh? I don't know what be going on.
2: I was picking up Barty. What are we talking about?
1: She said I've been in the headlines this week.
3: It's just been a lot. I just be like, damn, what is Envy saying up there?
1: Yeah, I've been in butt lines today. I'm lying butt lines. All right.
2: By the way, I'm lying. I mean about Cardi, not Envy's butt.
1: He really told me I was. No, but we're not on Cardi's payroll. Salute to Cardi. That's our sister.
3: Well, if y'all like those records, make sure y'all tap in. Follow me at Nyla Simone, NYLASYMONEEE. And I got the Pass the Ox playlist back. Sorry, it was in limbo because I had switched iTunes accounts, yada, yada, yada. But it's back, so you can also find all those songs on the playlist as well.
1: All right. It's the Breakfast Club. Good morning. Hey.
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2: It's time for your Tri-State News Update on WEOA. Evansville firefighters responded to an early morning fire Thursday at the former Aramark building on Florence Street. Fire officials say clothing inside

0: 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The after-hours event features more than a mile of illuminated Chinese lantern displays, along with food trucks and live local music. The attraction runs Thursday through Sunday evenings through October 4th, with several special accessibility nights planned throughout the season. And Warrick County Parks officials are asking visitors to help protect Freedman Park after newly planted hydrangeas were recently cut and decorative stones were removed from park property. The flowers were donated in memory of a Newburgh resident, and officials say cutting them back can damage future growth. Park leaders are reminding guests to respect the grounds so everyone can continue to enjoy the park's natural beauty. And that's your local news on WEOA. Your tri-state forecast calls for one more warm and mainly dry day before a wet weekend arrives. Expect mostly sunny skies today with highs in the upper 80s. Showers and thunderstorms become likely after midnight with an 80% chance of rain. Periods of showers and thunderstorms are expected Saturday with highs in the lower 80s, and scattered rain chances continue through Sunday. A few stronger storms are possible, but the overall severe weather threat remains low.
1: The Fair Housing Law prohibits discrimination in the sale, rental, and financing of housing-related transactions. The Human Relations Commission promotes non-discrimination and works to ensure fair and equal housing opportunities for all. Any actions or omissions taken because of race, sex, color, religion, disability, familial status, or national origin that restricts your housing choices is unlawful. If you believe that your rights have been violated, contact the Human Relations Commission at 436-4927. This announcement was funded through the City of Evansville's Community Development Block Grant.
2: The Word 120, the New King James Version of the Bible. Isaiah, a prophet of God, says in chapter 55 and verse 6, quote, "Seek the Lord while he may be found. Call upon him while he is near." So the question is this, do you need to call upon the Lord? Verse 7 says, "He will abundantly pardon." God Almighty has always had the best interest for mankind at heart, or he would never have sent Jesus into the world. God wants to forgive us of our sins. He wants all of mankind to become part of the kingdom of God, which is the church. When there is a desire to become part of the family of God, repentance is necessary. There are so many things about God we do not know and understand and will never be able to comprehend, but we do know he loves us. Verse says, "For my thoughts are not your thoughts, nor are your ways my ways, says the Lord. For as the heavens are higher than the earth, so are my ways higher than your ways, and my thoughts than your thoughts." God loves us. The question is this, do we love him? God wants to bless us, but obedience is not a cherry-picking event where we get to choose what we like and are willing to follow when it comes to what the Word of God says relative to the subject matter, although man will say otherwise. It's sad to say many people will follow any and everything but the Word of God. The Air Force has a slogan that says, "Aim high." Yet many people's aim today is lower than an earthworm because they are followers of man. Let it not be you.
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2: Yeah, donkey of the day for Friday, July 31st is the people's donkey. You know, every Friday we open up the phone lines and allow you, the people, to give folks the credit they deserve for being stupid. So, good morning. Who's this?
3: Good morning.
2: Don't call up here like I owe you money, boy. 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
3: Mr. Show Money.
2: What was that? Oh, my God. Yo. I didn't even catch the voice, man. Who you want to get the biggest word. ER to, Mr. Show Money?
3: DJ Dingleberry. Yo, Izzy. So, I don't know if you're in the room, but, bro, sometimes you really be oversharing. I can imagine your parents sitting there watching that. You're talking about you didn't know how to wash your ass and your wife taught you. What?
4: Mr. Showman, I've known my wife since 16 or 15, and I didn't say she showed me how to wipe my ass. But Mr. Showman, I thought we was cool.
2: Bro. That's exactly what you said.
4: I thought we was cool.
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4: Mr. Showman, you 300 pounds. Crack. I know you don't clean your ass good.
2: That's
3: crazy as hell.
2: Tell him don't disrespect you.
3: Crack, bro. Oh,
4: you
3: clean that what?
2: And that's the sad part. Mr. Show Money is 5'6", 253. And he calling up, and I bet you his ass cleaner than Envy.
4: Yeah, my ass is clean.
3: No, I'm not 5'6", bro. First of all.
2: How tall are you, Mr. Show Money?
3: I'm 5'9".
2: No, you're not.
4: He ain't no 5'9".
2: No, you're not.
3: I'm 5'9". What?
2: I didn't stand next to you before, bro. We look like the number 10 standing next to each other. Like, cut it out.
3: Stupid. Yo, listen, my short film is done. We having a watch party in October, Pier 73. Yeah. Charlamagne, I know that's gonna come. I ain't gonna waste my time. I'm inviting all of y'all. I appreciate y'all putting me on the air.
2: What's the name of the film? Love. Tell them the name of the film, Mr. Show Money.
3: Show Money.
4: Duh.
2: Oh, that's the name of the film?
4: Yes, he said it twice.
3: Oh, yes. Oh. My name is Yusef. But you know, I promote the show. The show is called Show Money.
2: Okay.
3: The name of the show is Show Money. And on Instagram is Show Money The Series, the first film Albie Al has ever been in. Salute. Debut role for Albie Al. Don't forget that part.
4: Well, salute to
3: Albie Al. Jamal Wilderness.
2: I said salute to Albie Allen. Congratulations
3: Albie
2: to you.
3: Albie Al, Jamal Woolard, and Quest Calhoun. They're all in the film.
2: And I'm glad you know
5: Jamal
2: me enough.
5: Woolard, like the nigga who played Biggie.
4: Gravy. That's gravy.
2: I'm glad you know me enough to know I'm not coming.
5: Hey, yo, that's crazy.
2: Good morning. Who's this?
6: This is April. How you doing, Charlamagne?
2: Peace, April. How are you?
6: I'm good. I've been listening to y'all forever.
2: Oh, your phone
4: is nasty. Can you take us off Bluetooth?
2: Get off Bluetooth.
6: Hello, can you hear me?
2: There you go. Now you sound amazing. Now, what'd you say? You say you've been listening to us forever?
6: Hey.
2: I've been listening to
6: y'all forever. However, I'm giving you donkey today, Charlamagne.
2: Okay. Talk to me.
6: I have to give you donkey today because you always talking crap to my guy over there. Talk about beige rage, waffle color this, light skin that. That's not cool.
4: Tell him.
6: Because if it was the opposite... If we was talking about, oh, you're black behind this, or you brown this, black behind that, we would be in all kinds of trouble.
2: He does do that, but don't nobody care, because beige rage just sounds
6: better.
2: I care.
6: People care. That's not cool. A lot of people do that, though. A lot of people be like high yellow, red, all kinds of stuff
2: like
6: that.
2: Let
6: a light-skinned person say you black behind mother effing.
2: Hold on, let me say.
6: In all kinds of trouble.
2: I also say that he's the color of dirty urine. I call him my canary-colored comrade, waffle-colored Negro, beige race.
4: But if I call him a black bitch, yes. I get in trouble.
5: No, that's right.
6: Listen, DJ Envy, if you would say all kinds of you black behind this, you African booty snatcher, or you the color of street, any type of ignorance.
4: Keep going.
2: Yeah, but it's hard to say that when you don't wash
6: your
2: ass.
6: The internet would tear my guy up. They would tear Envy up.
2: It's hard to say that when you don't wash your ass.
4: Keep
2: though,
4: going
2: man.
4: For me. Keep going. Keep going. All types of black things.
6: Don't wash your ass. No, we not talking about that. We talking about you and this beige rage comments you keep making.
2: My colorism isn't gonna stop, man.
4: Keep going, ma'am. Keep going.
5: Damn.
2: I don't know what to tell you.
4: Make up some more.
2: I am stuck in my colorist ways, man. I know that for
6: a fact. That's not what's up. It ain't just you. A lot of people do this. I'm liking it. So people are always talking, oh, you're light ass, or you light bright, or something like that. If I be like, you black, B-I-T-T-H, they be like, oh my God, listen to her.
2: What's your Instagram? what's your Instagram, man?
4: No, don't give it to
2: what's
4: him.
2: What's your Instagram?
4: He gonna call you a pit bull. Don't you listen. Don't you do it. Keep going.
2: What's your
6: you
2: Instagram?
6: You want my Instagram?
2: Yes, I do.
6: April, a.k.a. A.P.
2: April, a.k.a. A.P. Oh, you're private. Hold on. Yep. My suspicion was confirmed. I knew it.
4: What?
2: I knew it.
4: What?
2: She looked like a pit bull. Light skin.
5: See, yo, this is wild, yo.
4: Come on, tell him some names. You disrespectful black drama queen, bitch. Come on, call him some names. You black jerk.
6: Yes, he is.
4: Come
6: on. Act like a whole black bastard. Let's say you a black Rottweiler.
4: A black Rottweiler. Keep going.
2: I'm just saying, man.
4: You black raccoon. Keep going.
2: I'm just saying. Light skin with the light eyes. You look like one of them little brindle pit bulls. You know what I'm saying?
4: He called you a red nose now. You got to watch yourself.
6: Well, you look like the French bulldog, the black ones, and those aren't the cute ones.
2: We make some good money off you, though. You can sell these.
4: Yo, shut
5: up. Oh, my God. Yo, that's why she give me your ass donkey now.
2: I love you, April.
4: Thank you, April.
6: No, I love you too, Charlamagne. Love you, Envy.
4: I love you back, April.
6: Wait. Real quick, Envy.
4: Yes, ma'am.
6: You get a little bit of donkey too, because when y'all play that song, some song about out my drawers, that ain't cool.
4: That is. Oh, Coi Leray. That's Coi Leray. Yeah, me.
6: I don't care. You got kids in the car. Nobody don't want to hear I'm talking about me out my drawers.
2: I ain't never heard that song. Out my drawers. That's Coi Leray song. Yo, that sound crazy, especially after you done told people you don't wash your ass properly.
4: Up. I didn't say that, man.
5: Now everybody looking at you crazy.
4: All right, April, goodbye.
2: April, too. You are a very beautiful young lady, and I can see that, you know, you putting that work in the gym, so salute to you.
6: Oh, thank you so much. Absolutely. I love y'all.
2: Love you
5: me
2: more.
5: Too, girl.
2: You know, we got the talk back feature too. Now, if you don't know what the talkback feature is, you can go to Breakfast Club's go to the iHeartRadio app, go to Breakfast Club, and go to the talkback feature and leave us a message. What we got?
3: Yes, I want to give donkey of the day to everybody who calls in to just fix my mess with something dark and serious. That segment used to be funny, but people have made it dark. Like, why are you calling just hilarious talking about somebody who's trying to kill you?
2: Crazy.
3: Or any trauma.
2: Crazy.
3: Keep it light. Keep it funny.
2: Word is born. God damn.
5: Thank you, yo.
2: That's right. Like, they act like Jess Ayan Levon's on to somebody. Like, and Jess be just sitting there looking stupid, like, what the f-? Instead of just telling them people call 911, she actually be trying to help them.
5: I mean, because they depending on me, yo. So, you know, I'm carrying the people.
2: All right.
7: I would like to give Donkey of the Day to DJ Envy. And the reason why is because he had the nerve to say LeBron is over Kobe. Have you lost your mind,
2: yes,
7: man?
2: Yes.
7: Do you actually watch basketball?
2: Just no, he doesn't.
7: There's no way in the world. If you have to play that many games to surpass somebody, it has nothing to do with how your longevity. It means you garbage.
2: Nah, I ain't gonna say that. Now. Okay. LeBron James is not garbage.
4: LeBron is not garbage. That's just that's what I think. And it sounds like you play with a lot of basketballs, but I just say I just feel like LeBron is better than Kobe. That's how I feel.
2: Yeah, he's not. Salute to LeBron James, but he's Michael and Kobe, the definitive one and two, if you ask me.
4: Nah,
2: thank you for calling. We do the People's Donkey every Friday. You can call up and give somebody the credit they deserve for being stupid, man. Thank y'all for participating.
4: All right. When we come back, we got the positive note and more. It's the Breakfast Club. Good morning.

0: everybody. It's DJ Envy, Just Hilarious, Charlamagne Tha God. We are The Breakfast Club. Now, we have to salute Tabrisha Webb for joining us today. Her new special comes out August 7th on Hulu and Disney Plus, so definitely check that out.
1: Salute Tabrisha, man.
2: Love her.
0: And also, Deontay Hitchcock, his new album, Junkie in the Sun, is out right now as well.
1: Such a sensible young man. I've been following Deontay for a long time because the first time I ever saw him freestyle like a decade ago in the car, I thought he was dope. But just the fact that he's trying to sell 100,000 records.
2: Yeah. Mm-hmm.
1: That right there, I keep trying to tell y'all, man, happiness is subjective. Success is subjective. Everybody's idea of success is different. He just wants to sell 100,000 records.
3: That's right.
1: That's it.
3: Yeah. In totality.
1: In totality, that's man. Right. And if you do that independently, you're going to put some change in your pocket. So go support Deontay Hitchcock. Make sure you go out there and... Shoot, I don't even know how you buy music nowadays. I guess
0: you gotta stream it.
2: Stream it.
1: Yes.
0: All right. When we come back, positive notice, The Breakfast Club. Good morning.

0: Everybody, it's DJ Envy, Jess Hilarious, Charlamagne Tha God. We are the Breakfast Club. Salute to everybody. I'm going to be in New York City this weekend. Tequila Fest. It was...
1: Oh, snap.
0: They postponed it a couple of weeks ago because of the rain. Mm-hmm. So they're expecting, they said over 15,000 people out in Brooklyn. So if you're going to be there, I'm spending. I got a set on there. So
2: salute to everybody. Mad different tequilas or something?
1: Gotta be. Yeah. It's Tequila Fest. Yeah, gotta be a bunch of different.
0: So I'll be out there for Tequila Fest. They always draw a lot of people, tens of thousands of people. So
1: that's this Saturday?
0: That's this Saturday. Dope. And then I'm doing LLC. They're doing like a wellness festival out in Queens, like a big block party where they're doing, they get people, they're doing screenings and things like that. So I'm a jumping for my borough of Queens for a little
1: bit.
0: So salute to everybody in Queens. You're going to be in St. Louis, right?
1: I'm going to be in St. Louis, Missouri, Midwest. I'm coming back this weekend. I got 4 shows this weekend at the Helium Comedy Club, 2 tonight and 2 tomorrow. So get your tickets, JessLarisOfficial.com. Now, tomorrow, I believe, is already sold out. Friday, we got a couple more tickets for the early show. But listen, I love when shows are sold out by the time I get there. It's dope. I can't wait to get there. And then next weekend, California, I'll be in Ontario. Meet me at the Ontario Improv. Me and my brother Desi coming to the West Coast. So JessLarisOfficial.com for the tickets.
2: I'm going to be in somebody's movie theater watching Spider-Man Brand New Day, goddammit.
1: Oh, we know.
2: Okay? That's what I'm going to be doing this weekend.
1: Tomorrow, what you say? You going tomorrow at 7 o'clock in the morning?
2: Yes.
1: Mm-hmm.
2: And, no, not 7. Not that early, but probably noon. And I want to salute to everybody that I saw last night at Tracee Ellis Ross's Every Brilliant Thing.
0: Mm-hmm.
2: Every Brilliant Thing. Man, what an amazing, amazing, amazing play, man. I mean, it's like, if you are a person that's ever dealt with any type of depression or any type of anxiety, this is one of those pieces of art that will make you feel seen. But also, if you're dealing with it now, I think it'll help you get on, you know, your healing journey, man. Mm. It's just one of them ones. So salute to Tracee Ellis Ross. Fantastic job,
1: that's
2: man.
1: That's what's up.
2: 10-10, no notes, goddammit.
0: And shout out to 50. 50's Fightland premieres tonight on Starz. So if you get a chance, definitely check that out on Starz tonight. I went to the premiere, dope. So make sure you watch that. You got a positive note?
2: I do have a positive note, man. And it comes from one of my favorite Instagram pages, The Healing Guide. And this is so brilliant for anybody that's a parent. When a child comes into your life, it is time to relearn life, not teach them your ways. Children don't just learn from us. They remind us how to wonder, forgive, stay present, and find joy in the simplest moments. Sometimes the greatest lesson is allowing them to teach us how to truly live again. Ask yourself this weekend, what has a child taught you about life? Have a great day.
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0: Can I get in?
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2: 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The cans and the track lists are fire. We're talking from rap legends to the hottest artists carrying the hip-hop torch today. Personally, I'm shouting out lyrics like "Cash rules everything around me," but there's no wrong answer. 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
4: It's time for your Tri-State News Update on WEOA. Evansville firefighters responded to an early morning fire Thursday at the former Aramark building on Florence Street. Fire officials say clothing inside a dryer ignited due to spontaneous combustion, and the flames spread through a vent to the roof of the building. Fulton Avenue was temporarily closed while crews worked the scene. No injuries were reported. One of only two remaining airworthy B-29 Superfortresses is back in Evansville for Warbird Weekend. The historic World War II aircraft, known as Doc, has returned to the Evansville Wartime Museum after drawing more than 1,000 visitors during last year's appearance. The museum is offering tours through Sunday, with flight experiences available aboard Doc and the P-51 Mustang gunfighter. Beginning today, Mesker Park Zoo and Botanic Garden opens its new Wild Summer Lights experience. The After Hours event features more than a mile of illuminated Chinese lantern displays, along with food trucks and live local music. The attraction runs Thursday through Sunday evenings through October 4th, with several special accessibility nights planned throughout the season. And Warrick County Parks officials are asking visitors to help protect Freedman Park after newly planted hydrangeas were recently cut and decorative stones were removed from park property. The flowers were donated in memory of a Newburgh resident, and officials say cutting them back can damage future growth. Park leaders are reminding guests to respect the grounds so everyone can continue to enjoy the park's natural beauty. And that's your local news on WEOA. Your tri-state forecast calls for one more warm and mainly dry day before a wet weekend arrives. Expect mostly sunny skies today with highs in the upper 80s. Showers and thunderstorms become likely after midnight with an 80% chance of rain. Periods of showers and thunderstorms are expected Saturday with highs in the lower 80s, and scattered rain chances continue through Sunday. A few stronger storms are possible, but the overall severe weather threat remains low.
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Nah, this can't stand me now. Has I'm lit, yup. I don't smoke no sweet up. 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

0: Beyonce, Jay-Z, Drunk in Love, right here on the new Hip Hop and R&B, 98.5, 100.7, WEOA. I just want to say randomly, rest in peace to Takeoff, because on this day, back in 2015, Migos dropped their debut album, Young Rich Nation. The album had Thug on it, Chris Brown, a little bit of everybody. It was a great debut album, and to know that we're not going to get a new Migos album is crazy to me. Like, it kind of makes me sad a little bit. I know they probably have a few songs that they haven't released somewhere in the chamber, but you know what I mean. The authentic album dropping, touring, like, Migos. R.I.P. Takeoff on the way. Offset with Don Toliver, Worth It, the new 98.5.
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0: 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If you believe that your rights have been violated, contact the Human Relations Commission at 436-4927. This announcement was funded through the City of Evansville's Community Development Block Grant.
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1: 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Cardi B made a video promoting her new song that drops today called Aha, and people paid less attention to the song and more to her body. Body's tea, body snatch, but they're accusing her of having another surgery.
2: Why every single time that I look snatched up and I look good, y'all always want to be like, oh, she got another surgery, she got surgery, she got surgery. I'm very honest about surgery. First of all, I got 2 lipos and 1 ass reduction. Of course, titties, like, but I'm not talking about titties. I'm talking about stomach and that.
1: AKA, she hasn't had any as of lately, but new song by Cardi B, Aha, out now. 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

0: 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I love it. Let's go, baby.
1: You ain't need to tell me what to say, though.
2: Exactly. 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

0: That Boy Max, She Don't Know, right here on the new Hip Hop and R&B, 98.5, 100.7, WEOA. I've been announcing this a few times this week. Really want to get the word out there. On Tuesday, this coming Tuesday, August 4th, there's going to be a new playground that's opening at Lou Dennis Community Park. And at the same playground where the kiddos are going to be playing for the very first time, they're also going to have a back-to-school bash. So it's a first play in back-to-school bash. Kicks off at 11 a.m. They will be giving away school supplies, treats, refreshments, and a whole lot of family fun. So make sure you pull up and tap in. 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

gone. 40, what's up, shebang? 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What am I now possessed? How do I feel to refresh? 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
1: Yeah. Ride with the mob, alhamdulillah. Check in with me and do your job. Ferg is the name, Ben Baller did the chain. Tono for the watch,

0: Yeah, gotta keep you turned up a notch because it is Friday, TGIF, Middays with Nina at WEOA_radio. Tap in, follow us on the gram. Two songs from now, we're getting it in with Boss Man D-Lo on the new 98.5.
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0: Morning Dew, Beyonce, right here on the new Hip Hop at R&B, 98.5, 100.7, WEOA. There was a lot trending this week. We talked about Chris Brown probably 3 days of the 5 days, Monday through Friday. So stay up to date with what's going on with him, as well as the R&B tour. These Usher and Chris Brown clips, very entertaining, if I do say so myself. So stay up to date on all things trending, WEOA 98.5FM.com. Going to throw in Chris Brown with Obvious, two songs from now, the new 98.5.
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1: 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If you believe that your rights have been violated, contact the Human Relations Commission at 436-4927. This announcement was funded through the City of Evansville's Community Development Block Grant.
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0: 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Join us for a first play and back to school bash. It's going down on Tuesday, this coming Tuesday, August 4th at 11 a.m. Lou Dennis Community Park. They're going to be opening up their new playground and having a back to school bash at the very same time. So school supply giveaways, treats, refreshments, and a whole lot of fun. Want to give you a heads up and spread the word to your folks over the weekend. Goes down on Tuesday. Sexy Red, two songs from now on the new 98.5.
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0: It's work right here on the new Hip Hop and R&B 98.5, 100.7 WEOA. Cardi posted a video promoting her new song that drops today called Aha, but people were looking at the body. Body was snatched, but they're now accusing her of having more surgery.
1: Why every single time that I look snatched up and I look good, y'all always want to be like, oh, she got another surgery. She got surgery. I'm very honest about surgery. First of all, I got 2 lipos and 1 reduction. Of course, titties, like, but I'm not talking about titties. I'm talking about stomach and that.
0: Okay, aka she hasn't had any as of lately, but yeah, new song by Cardi B out now called Aha. Tap in, tell me what you think. The baby pop that thing coming up next. The new 98.5.
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0: It is Friday. Of course, I got more vibes on the way. Middays with Nina, TGIF. Throwing in some throwback Kanye, All Falls Down, two songs from now. Future Drake Timms, Wait For You up next on the new 98.5.
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0: 2257.
1: The Fair Housing Law prohibits discrimination in the sale, rental, and financing of housing-related transactions. The Human Relations Commission promotes non-discrimination and works to ensure fair and equal housing opportunities for all. Any actions or omissions taken because of race, sex, color, religion, disability, familial status, or national origin that restricts your housing choices is unlawful. If you believe that your rights have been violated, contact the Human Relations Commission at 436-4927. This announcement was funded through the City of Evansville's Community Development Block Grant.
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0: Middays with Nina from Wale and Leon Thomas to Rihanna. Got Summer Walker coming up next. We are your number one for hip hop and R&B, the new 98.5.
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0: Kehlani, Sweet Nothings, right here on the new Hip Hop and R&B, 98.5, 100.7, WEOA. Something to think about. Today's word from Nina. You know, a lot of people become unattractive once you find out how they think. So pay attention to the brain, honey. Pay attention to the membrane, not just, well, I was about to go left with that. I'm just going to stay focused on the way the Fuji's killing me softly, the new 98.5.
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Don't. 40, what's up, shebang? 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How do I feel to refresh? 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

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Killer don't run.

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This is Gary Owen. 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Take it.

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1: Isaiah, a prophet of God, says in chapter 55 and verse 6, quote, "Seek the Lord while he may be found. Call upon him while he is near." So the question is this, do you need to call upon the Lord? Verse 7 says, "He will abundantly pardon." God Almighty has always had the best interest for mankind at heart, or he would never have sent Jesus into the world. God wants to forgive us of our sins. He wants all of mankind to become part of the kingdom of God, which is the church. When there is a desire to become part of the family of God, repentance is necessary. There are so many things about God we do not know and understand and will never be able to comprehend, but we do know he loves us. Verse says, "For my thoughts are not your thoughts, nor are your ways my ways, says the Lord. For as the heavens are higher than the earth, so are my ways higher than your ways, and my thoughts than your thoughts." God loves us. The question is this, do we love him? God wants to bless us, but obedience is not a cherry-picking event where we get to choose what we like and are willing to follow when it comes to what the Word of God says relative to the subject matter, although man will say otherwise. It's sad to say many people will follow any and everything but the Word of God. The Air Force has a slogan that says, "Aim high." Yet many people's aim today is lower than an earthworm because they are followers of man. Let it not be you.
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0: This meditation is brought to you by the Lion Street Church of Christ, 756 Lion Street, Evansville, Indiana.
1: When was the last time you were engaged in the act of criticizing someone of the same thing that you are guilty of? How good did you feel to let them know just how much they screwed up? Now then, let me ask you this question. When was the last time that someone gave you a harsh critique? How did you feel then? Were you hurt? Were you offended? Or just plain mad? The Bible has much to say about the deadly sin of criticism. We are warned not to be judgmental of others because we will be judged by the same standard. Notice the words found in Matthew chapter 7, verses 1 through 3. It reads, "Judge not, that ye be not judged. For with what judgment ye judge, ye shall be judged. And with the same measure ye meet, it shall be measured unto you. And why beholdest thou the mote that is in thy brother's eye, but considerest not the beam that is in thy own eye?" In other words, as my brother Ronell would say, you better check yourself before you wreck yourself. For if we look closely at our own lives, we will find that we are oftentimes guilty of the same faults that we so easily find in others. The Apostle Paul says that we are inexcusable when we condemn others for the same behavior that we practice. When we speak the truth in love, we will be extremely careful not to engage in negative conversations that do nothing to help build up the members of your family, your church, or community. However, unnecessary, harsh, and spiteful criticism can do much harm to the body of Christ.
2: Drive time. Meditation.
0: This meditation was brought to you by the Lion Street Church of Christ, 756 Lion Street, Evansville, Indiana.
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0: Second Street, Evansville, Indiana. And we just getting started. Labor Day weekend. 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Saturday, September 5th. 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

Don't. 40, what's up, shebang? All of my ops, they dance. What am I now possessed? How do I feel to refresh? Secrets I know got you stressed. Will I take those to my death? Haven't decided just yet. Yeah. 40, what's up, shebang? All of my ops, they dance. Please don't put me to the test. They tryna get back on the net. I'm tryna get back in the flesh. Yeah.

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0: The Fair Housing Law prohibits discrimination in the sale, rental, and financing of housing-related transactions. The Human Relations Commission promotes non-discrimination and works to ensure fair and equal housing opportunities for all. Any actions or omissions taken because of race, sex, color, religion, disability, familial status, or national origin that restricts your housing choices is unlawful. If you believe that your rights have been violated, contact the Human Relations Commission at 436-4927. This announcement was funded through the City of Evansville's Community Development Block Grant.
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0: sons of me. 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Bouncing on the right to left. I'm hitting my shoulder lean. Damn, I'm putting you on. Big Leo, I'm song for song.
1: Let's go.
0: This so fat. 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I'm a dog. 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
0: We going bone for bone.
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1: 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We in the mix all day today.
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3: 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The incredible Vincent! Right.
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0: 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It put you to sleep while she run through your mama pockets.
1: Yeah, he keep playing with me. Hell no. I ain't no scary. Come on. You know it. I ain't never gave up. Cause I'm grown. If he act right, he get off the bone.
2: Oh, wow.
1: Give me that. Got me mad. Me real good like you mad.
2: Yeah.
1: Let me so good. Ooh. He might be my next baby dad. Nah, I don't dance. I real ghetto. We can't touch. We so long that it's in my butt. When I walk in, leave a nigga star struck.
2: No, I'm sad.
1: Come next time. Next time. Next time.
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1: You have one new message. What's up, Incognito? What's up, DJ Mrs.? This is Nikki from Baltimore, Maryland. Be more stand up. I'm posted on the corner, and I just wanted to say y'all doing a wonderful job. Love everything that you do. Mixing is to the roof, through the roof. And I just love y'all energy, positive, down to earth, and let us know what's going on in the world. But no matter where I am, I'm always posted on the corner with both of y'all. All right.
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